0: Avenged Sevenfold as you and I get underway on the Tuesday night edition of Hard Drive XL. I'm Lou Brutus. Tom Morello of Rage Against the Machine is back again tonight as featured artist. Jesse James Dupree of Jackal will join me later this hour as special guest. We are also going to hear from Bring Me the Horizon via the Hard Drive Archive. Elsewhere on the program, our features will get you ready and hyped for all of the celestial events in the sky tomorrow, including the meteor shower, the planetary alignment, and the partial solar eclipse. It came from the web. Poetry and the Rant, all about its screen time, is going to have sci-fi films that feature impact events with the Earth getting hit with stuff and getting destroyed, which, given the current state of things, probably wouldn't be a bad option. Hard Drive XL.
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12: I'm not being anti. I like Kevin Costner. I've never seen Field of Dreams, so maybe I should watch it. Don't yell at me because I haven't seen the movie. I hate people who yell at people because they haven't seen the movie. I should watch it. I'm not anti. You asked me what I would be doing on Thursday, and I said, oh, the Field of Dream games, I'm sure it will be cool. I'll be watching the Packers preseason games.
13: We may not to have you on the program anymore.
14: We can go
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14: Back to the Packers. This is good.
13: In
14: That's
13: the pantheon
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14: You
13: have to watch it. You have to know it. It's part of your job. It's your duty as an American.
12: No, my job, this is kind of what I was saying. And look, it's probably a great movie. I'd probably love it. I'm not the world's biggest movie guy, clearly. My job is to watch the Brewer game and then to talk about that. It's not to be this all-knowing, all-encompassing sports.
13: Yes, it is. You have to catch the references. You have to know how it ties into Americana. You have to know these things.
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0: Hard Drive XL music from not one, but two artists playing the legendary Full Throttle Saloon, part of the Sturgis Motorcycle Rally in South Dakota this week. Tim Montana, who will hit the stage before Jackal, with many thanks to Jesse James Dupree for joining me as special guest tonight. Last year was my very first trip out to Sturgis. It was amazing. All of the biker stuff was great, plus the surrounding area, South Dakota, Montana, Idaho, amongst the most beautiful places in the United States. I finally got to see Mount Rushmore, Devil's Tower, and some other stuff. I didn't make it out to Badlands. That, I think, is going to need to be a separate
1: Hard Drive
0: trip.
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0: Both Tom Morello and Bring Me the Horizon joining me later as guest on Hard Drive XL, where the word of the night is hype, as in the WNBA is nothing but soap opera hype.

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9: I'm not being anti. I like Kevin Costner. I've never seen Field of Dreams, so maybe I should watch it. Don't yell at me because I haven't seen the movie. I hate people who yell at people because they haven't seen the movie.
10: I should watch it.
9: I'm not anti. You asked me what I would be doing on Thursday, and I said, oh, the Field of Dream games, I'm sure it will be cool. I'll be watching the Packers preseason games.
11: We may not be able to have you on the program anymore. We can go back to the Packers.
10: That's good. In the pantheon of baseball movies,
11: this is definitely in everyone's top 10.
10: So you
11: have to watch it. You have to know it. It's part of your job. It's your duty as an American.
9: No, my job, this is kind of what I was saying. And look, it's probably a great movie. I'd probably love it. I'm not the world's biggest movie guy, clearly. My job is to watch the Brewer game and then to talk about that. It's not to be this all-knowing, all-encompassing sports.
11: Yes, it is. You have to catch the references. You have to know how it ties into Americana. You have to know these things.
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0: 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Thank you to Tom for joining me every night this week as featured artist. 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
13: I'm not being anti. I like Kevin Costner. I've never seen Field of Dreams, so maybe I should watch it. Don't yell at me because I haven't seen the movie. I hate people who yell at people because they haven't seen the movie.
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13: 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You asked me what I would be doing on Thursday, and I said, oh, the Field of Dream games, I'm sure it will be cool. I'll be watching the Packers preseason games.
15: We may not be able to have you on the program anymore.
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15: 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It's part of your job. It's your duty as American.
13: No, my job, this is kind of what I was saying. And look, it's probably a great movie. I'd probably love it. I'm not the world's biggest movie guy, clearly. My job is to watch the Brewer game and then to talk about that. It's not to be this all-knowing, all-encompassing sports.
15: Yes, it is. You have to catch the references. You have to know how it ties into Americana. You have to know these things.
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1: Former Ramones drummer Richie Ramone, who wrote their hit Somebody Put Something in My Drink, 71 years old. Bob, too. The great Bob Mothersbaugh of Devo is 74. Kenny Gamble, one half of the classic songwriting team of Gamble and Huff, is 83. It is also the anniversary of the birth of the mighty Eric Carmen of Cleveland's The Raspberries, born the state in 1949, passed in 2024. Oh, and it is the birthday of the late Hulk Hogan, born this day in 1953. This date, 1996, one of the greats of all time, Mel Taylor of The Ventures, passed away at 63. And in 2020, Trini Lopez died at the age of 83. If only he had had a hammer.
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1: Yeah, it's fun to go backstage, sure. 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

0: turn for this Tuesday edition of Hard Drive XL. The Earth will get whacked in screen time in just a moment. Right after that, we'll hear from Bring Me the Horizon via the Hard Drive Archive. Right now, actual mail from actual Hard Drive XL listeners. It is the Hard Drive XL mailbag. Lou, good day, sir. We would greatly appreciate some of your summer of 2026 guitar picks that you posted on Facebook the other day. We hope to see you soon. Thank you for your time. And it's signed John Rungs, who has very nice handwriting. Now, you don't have to send me a letter, but if you want the free stuff like the guitar picks and stickers, self-addressed stamped envelope to P.O. 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
2: I'm not being anti. I like Kevin Costner. I've never seen Field of Dreams, so maybe I should watch it. Don't yell at me because I haven't seen the movie. I hate people who yell at people because they haven't seen the movie. I'm not anti. You asked me what I would be doing on Thursday, and I said, oh, the Field of Dream games, I'm sure it will be cool. I'll be watching the Packers preseason games.
3: We may not be able to have you on the program anymore. We can go back to the Packers.
4: That's good. In the pantheon
3: of baseball movies, this is definitely in everyone's top 10.
4: And you
3: have to watch it. You have to know it. It's part of your job. It's your duty as an American.
2: No, my job, this is kind of what I was saying. And look, it's probably a great movie. I'd probably love it. I'm not the world's biggest movie guy, clearly. My job is to watch the Brewer game and then to talk about that. It's not to be this all-knowing, all-encompassing sports.
3: Yes, it is. You have to catch the references. You have to know how it ties into Americana. You have to know these things.
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2: 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From Australia in 2013, the movie is entitled These Final Hours. 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This is how these people handle the last hours. 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

0: Hard Drive XL music from Seether, preceded by Bring Me the Horizon. Great hearing both Matt and Ollie from a conversation I had with them in 2014 via the Hard Drive Archive, which we recently launched on the show, coming off the 30th anniversary of our original weekend edition. We're going through all of these old DAT tapes, MP3s, mini discs, and all of these other interviews I had conducted over the last three decades. And we realized most of these hadn't been heard in many years. Some of the material had never been heard at all. That's why we are featuring these pieces every night. 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
14: I'm not being anti. I like Kevin Costner. I've never seen Field of Dreams, so maybe I should watch it. Don't yell at me because I haven't seen the movie. I hate people who yell at people because they haven't seen the movie. I should watch
15: it.
14: I'm not anti. You asked me what I would be doing on Thursday, and I said, oh, the Field of Dreams games, I'm sure it will be cool. I'll be watching the Packers preseason games.
16: We may not to have you on the program anymore.
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16: This is
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16: In the pantheon of baseball movies, this is definitely in everyone's top 10.
15: And you kind of...
16: So you have to watch it. You have to know it. It's part of your job. It's your duty as an American.
14: No, my job, this is kind of what I was saying. And look, it's probably a great movie. I'd probably love it. I'm not the world's biggest movie guy, clearly. My job is to watch the Brewer game and then to talk about that. It's not to be this all-knowing, all-encompassing sports.
16: Yes, it is. You have to catch the references. You have to know how it ties into Americana. You have to know these things.
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0: Will you be watching the peak of the meteor shower tomorrow night? I've got a great site to get you hyped soon after Wage War on Hard Drive XL.

0: motionless in white to put the wraps on Hard Drive XL for the night. Looking ahead to tomorrow, Tom Morello of Rage Against the Machine is going to be back as my featured artist. Danny from The Warning will join me as special guest. Plus, we will also hear from Billy Corgan of the Smashing Pumpkins via the Hard Drive Archive. Plus, we'll have the Screamer of the Week and celebrations of the birthdays of both guitar maker Les Paul and Metallica's The Black Album. Until then, I'm Lou Brutus, leaving you with the words of writer Dr. Hunter S. Thompson. In a nation of frightened dullards, there is a sorry shortage of outlaws.
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1: I'm meteorologist Paul Trombley with your updated forecast. Lows level off around 66. Overnight, under partly cloudy skies, northeasterly winds around 5 miles per hour. A mix of clouds and sun again Wednesday. Highs level off around 89. Partly cloudy skies Wednesday night. Lows dip down to about 67. Daytime highs approaching 86 Thursday with a chance of thunderstorms. 82, sunshine mixed with clouds at times Friday. That's the latest weather on the X. Currently, it's 72 degrees.
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1: I'm meteorologist Paul Trombley with your updated forecast. Lows level off around 66. Overnight, under partly cloudy skies, northeasterly winds around 5 miles per hour. A mix of clouds and sun again Wednesday. Highs level off around 89. Partly cloudy skies Wednesday night. Lows dip down to about 67. Daytime highs approaching 86 Thursday with a chance of thunderstorms. 82, sunshine mixed with clouds at times Friday. That's the latest weather on the X. Currently, it's 70 degrees.
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0: existed in coworkers who somehow still can't figure out what reply all means. So yeah, you've earned this. Every Friday at 5 p.m., we crank up the volume and count down five tracks that actually matter. No fluff, no filler, no corporate gatekeeping. It's Friday Fives. New stuff that doesn't suck, classics that still hit hard, and maybe a wild card or two every Friday at 5 p.m. No rules, no mercy, because this ain't some polite little playlist. It's Friday Fives.
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0: You're not broke, you're just financially rock bottom. 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So keep it locked on The X, because being broke sucks. But missing all the best shows, that's just embarrassing.
1: I'm meteorologist Paul Trombley with your updated forecast. Lows level off around 66 overnight under partly cloudy skies. Winds out of the northeast around 5 miles per hour. Sunshine mixed with clouds at times with fog in spots early Wednesday. Daytime highs approaching 89. Partly cloudy Wednesday night. Lows level off around 67. Chance for storms Thursday with highs in the mid-80s. Partly cloudy Friday. That's the latest weather on the X. Right now, 68.
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Another week dragging through the mud, meetings that should have been emails, emails that should have never existed, and coworkers who somehow still can't figure out what reply all means. So yeah, you've earned this. Every Friday at 5 p.m., we crank up the volume and count down five tracks that actually matter. No fluff, no filler, no corporate gatekeeping. It's Friday Fives. New stuff that doesn't suck, classics that still hit hard, and maybe a wild card or two. 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It's Friday Fives.

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1: Rocks Phoenix Park. 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
1: I'm meteorologist Paul Trombley with your updated forecast. Lows level off around 66 overnight under partly cloudy skies. Winds out of the northeast around 5 miles per hour. Sunshine mixed with clouds at times with fog in spots early Wednesday. Daytime highs approaching 89. Partly cloudy Wednesday night. Lows level off around 67. Chance for storms Thursday with highs in the mid-80s. Partly cloudy Friday. That's the latest weather on the X. Right now, 66.
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0: All right, Real Rockers, on 92.9 The X, every Saturday, it's nothing but new rock. 2 hours of the best from the week that was. 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
1: I'm meteorologist Paul Trombley with your updated forecast. Lows level off around 66 overnight under partly cloudy skies. Winds out of the northeast around 5 miles per hour. Sunshine mixed with clouds at times, with fog in spots early Wednesday. Daytime highs approaching 89. Partly cloudy Wednesday night, lows level off around 67. Chance for storms Thursday, with highs in the mid-80s, partly cloudy Friday. That's the latest weather on the X. Right now, 66.
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So keep it locked on The X, because being broke sucks. But missing all the best shows, that's just embarrassing.

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Brutal riffs, thunderous drums, zero mercy. 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
7: I'm meteorologist Paul Trombley with your updated forecast. A blend of clouds and sun, with fog at times early today, with highs around 89. Northeast winds around 5 miles per hour. 67 tonight. Cloudy skies expected tomorrow. Slight chance of thunderstorms. High temperatures reach up to 85. High of 84 Friday under partly cloudy skies. 79 Saturday, chance of thunderstorms. That's the latest weather on the X. Right now, 64.
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0: Rock Mornings with Brian and Gene on a hump day edition. Let us know where you are working. We want to hear from you this morning, so text, email, call, whatever. Let us know where you're at, what you're doing.
1: Same kind of morning. I feel like every morning this week has been exactly like this. This weird, like, gray, foggy, misty kind of start to the day.
0: Yeah. Repeat. Some clouds repeat this morning giving away to sun in the afternoon.
1: Yeah, it's supposed to be nice, supposedly. Yesterday it was
0: warm
1: again.
0: The smoke and the haze is kind of back. I don't know if you saw the sun yesterday, but it was really red there in the late afternoon. We do have some rain in the forecast all this weekend, Friday, Saturday, and Sunday, with high temps hovering somewhere around 80 degrees. So if you do have stuff to do outside today and maybe tomorrow, while it's still sunny, might be the best option. But rain on the way Friday, Saturday, and Sunday.
1: Lots of local festivals this weekend. There's a Northwoods baseball playoff action. Lots of outdoor activities yet. So we're squeezing in the summertime.
0: Trying to.
1: Mm-hmm.
0: Getting towards the end of it here. It's crazy. One got to go Wednesday. We'll get to that a bit later on. Again, we want to hear from you on Workforce Wednesday. Tell us where you're working, what you're up to. Also going to run an interview that we just did yesterday after the show was over with Jake from the Autumn Kings. Now, they were at Rockfest. We had them in the booth at Rockfest. Did a nice interview, which you can see online at rockmornings.com. You can check that interview out.
1: Real peach of a guy, huh?
0: Yeah, really nice. Yeah. Well, he's Canadian. And then, about a week after Rockfest was over, we found out that the guys in the band, Autumn Kings, broke down on their way from Rockfest to Upheaval Festival in Michigan and relied on the very, very kind spirit of a Wisconsin native, a guy named Ernie, who said, "Hey, take my truck." And that's what they did. They took his truck. And so we'll
1: cool story.
0: We'll talk to Jake about that, a bit more info, play that interview for you later on. Going to be talking about towels.
1: Right.
0: And Bad News Sappy Music. So busy, busy. Anything on your agenda? Anything you got?
1: Oh, there's a lot on my agenda, but nothing that's very interesting.
0: That sounds like a you problem.
1: Yeah, just going to say nothing that sounds very interesting, probably. Right. Election results.
0: Yeah, we'll get to that, obviously,
1: in
0: a bit.
1: It's a busy day yesterday, huh? Until late last night.
0: What number were you?
1: Polls open 3:40, I believe.
0: Are you and I in the same district still, or are you on the other, what are you, 11? 14?
1: I was 21. Ward 21.
0: I'm in 23, so we're not in the same ward. But
1: I don't think we even voted the same place, but
0: no,
1: yeah.
0: I was number 357. I think my wife was number 17 in the morning.
1: Ooh, bright and early. Yeah, the polls were open until 8 o'clock last night. Results started coming in, and more on that coming up with the Wisconsin primaries.
0: Yes. Also, again, text us. Let us know what you're up to, where you're working this morning. You can head to our website, rockmornings.com, for more info. Busy, man. I need winter to get here, so I'm not so friggin' busy all the time.
1: Not that. Not that.
0: Yes, that.
1: Not that.
0: That and I can cut back on my my energy bill right now. That'd be nice. We've got music coming up in just a couple of minutes from Architects. And if you need something, again.
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9: As we sort of figured earlier this week when the story came out, that boat that capsized during that nighttime tour around the Statue of Liberty was illegally chartered. So it sounds like someone was trying to run a charter boat where they would take people on these boat tours around the Statue of Liberty, but didn't have the proper permits or licensing or any of that stuff. A young child, a baby, actually drowned along with her mother. It was also overcrowded and operating with a slew of safety violations, according to federal prosecutors. The boat's pilot, a man named Manuel Hernandez, has been charged with causing the deaths of the 5-month-old Antonella Garcia and 27-year-old Sarah Sanchez through misconduct or neglect. He wasn't licensed by the U.S. Coast Guard, wasn't aware of any basic safety rules either. Told investigators he had borrowed his friend's boat for the excursion in the harbor. Just said, you know what will be a cool way to make some money is if you could let me have your boat and I charge a bunch of idiots to get on here.
10: Well, they don't know. How would they know?
9: I know.
10: I don't know.
9: I'm just saying. Well, I don't know, dude. You show up to the dock and there's no signage and there's no plaque hanging on the wall. There's no, like, official uniform stuff.
10: I don't know how it all went down.
9: The baby, Antonella Garcia, the 5-month-old, wasn't wearing a life preserver because the boat didn't have any for small children. Okay, that's stop number one right there.
10: I don't know. I've been on plenty of cruises where they don't put life jackets on people.
9: Hernandez told the mother that she needed to wear a life vest and then hold the infant throughout the hours-long tour.
10: Ugh.
9: Yeah.
10: They're lucky that, I mean, it's tragic and that's awful, but they're lucky more people didn't perish.
9: The tour, organized through a company, actually, Zeus Luxury Rental Inc., which had a boat catch fire last year during a birthday charter cruise on Long Island Sound. A Coast Guard investigator said that this guy's criminal complaint that the company does not appear to have applied for Coast Guard licensing. So, yeah, again, and it may be a made-up company. It doesn't sound like it's a real deal.
10: Very much could be.
9: As you mentioned, the election yesterday, the primary election, and it took a while there for a bit. It was kind of a tight race between Crowley and Hong, and ended up with David Crowley, the projected winner of the Wisconsin Democrat primary, beating Francesca, is it Francesca or Francesca?
10: Mm-hmm.
9: By just a couple thousand votes, too.
10: Yeah,
9: it really was. He had, according to the polls, 39.8% of the vote. She had 39.4% of the vote. Over on the Republican side of things, Tom Tiffany handily beating Andy Manske. 95.3% of the vote compared to Andy's 22,000 votes, which counted for 4.6%. But obviously there's a ton of breakdowns here in regards to who got voted in and who won and who is moving on. But the primary yesterday, hopefully you went out and voted, did your civic duty. And again, Tom Tiffany winning for the Republicans, and David Crowley, who was in, who dropped out and then got endorsed by the current governor, Tony Evers, and decided to come back a couple of weeks later, is now running for the Democrats and will be voting again in November. It's not over yet, Gene.
10: Oh, not. No, this was just step one.
9: And there was a ton of other races, obviously. There was, you know.
10: There was school referendums,
9: yeah,
10: too.
9: All sorts of stuff. A lot of local stuff. But in terms of the statewide election with the governor office being up for grabs, that was the results from yesterday.
10: And I do believe like 95% or 96% of all the votes are counted as of this morning. So.
9: Sunday, the Express beat the Loggers in La Crosse to take game one of that three-game series, best of three series. Then the Loggers won on Monday night in Eau Claire. And then last night, the Eau Claire Express beat the Loggers 3-1 at Carson Park to win the Northwoods League Divisional Series 2-1. They advanced to the Great Plains Championship game. The Eau Claire Express first playoff series win since 2019. It's been a little bit, but the Express moving on after taking two out of three from the La Crosse Loggers. Eau Claire will host the Great Plains Championship game tonight at Carson Park. They'll face the winner of Wilmar and St. Cloud.
10: Well, I'm not quite sure who
9: won that game last night. And American Airlines flights hit a bird after it took off and then had to make an emergency landing.
10: I saw footage of this. With
9: fire
10: the
9: shooting out from under the
10: mayday,
9: wing.
10: Mayday, mayday.
9: Yeah.
0: Mayday, mayday, mayday. We've got an engine problem here. We're looking for 2,100 up to engine malfunction here. We're going to be looking for the ILS to Myrtle 218.
9: American Airlines flight making that emergency landing in Myrtle Beach, South Carolina, shortly after takeoff on Monday, when the crew reported a bird strike that led to the engine issue.
11: Hey.
12: Yes.
11: I want my bird.
12: A bird? You want a bird?
11: I want my bird.
9: Yeah, well, your bird got eaten up by this engine. An air traffic control audio captured by the pilot and the tower operator there. So, as you heard, mayday, mayday, mayday. Engine malfunction. The crew requested emergency vehicles, asked personnel to inspect the runway for debris for the reported strike. One of the passengers, a guy named Patrick Gottwalt, was seated near the wing and recorded the video showing the flames coming from the right engine as the aircraft flew over the water.
13: I am the only one, a burning desire. Let me stand next to your fire.
9: Airport rescue personnel later confirming the bird strike said there was a lot of bird debris out here on the runway, noting that the only thing that's left out here is just feathers, but they landed and everybody got off and nobody got injured. And
10: yeah, the aircraft obviously is going to service. But what I had heard, early reports were that the flames themselves were likely the birds burning up
9: in,
10: because
9: the engine,
10: after they had landed and done inspections, there was no indication of actual fire inside the engine itself. So it sounds like the flames and the were like the birds on fire, which I'm not laughing at, but I mean, like, thankfully it wasn't the motor or the engine. Supposedly it was the birds themselves.
9: You got a Camry, right? Don't you?
10: I do.
9: Thankfully, your Camry's from like 1984.
10: 2009, maybe.
9: Okay, so you're for this recall, you're in the clear.
10: 2009.
9: Toyota issuing a recall for about 650,000 of their Camrys globally, due to a display error that may deactivate safety indicators such as turn signals and hazard lights. The recall involves vehicles that were made between December of 23 and July of 26 across manufacturing facilities in both U.S., Japan, and Thailand. Among those vehicles, a total of 508,000 model year 25-26 Camry hybrids in the U.S. are affected by that recall. So if you've got a Toyota Camry that was made sometime between December of 2023 and July of 2026, you may want to Google Toyota Camry recall and see what happens there. Turn signals, hazard lights, other warning buzzers, such as reminders to fasten the seatbelt and remove the key from the ignition, may also be deactivated due to that defect in those affected vehicles.
10: I would imagine you'll get contacted as well if your vehicle's in that perimeter.
9: And for the eighth time in its history, the Powerball jackpot has now hit an estimated value of $1 billion.
10: Mm-hmm.
9: Another drawing on Monday produced no jackpot winning tickets. Only three tickets, one in California, one in Maryland, and one in Tennessee, were able to match five of the drawn numbers. Powerball officials yesterday estimating ticket sales had bolstered the jackpot to an estimated $975 million with a cash value of $422.3 million. Yep, and now they have reviewed that, and they say that the estimated value of the jackpot is now over $1
10: billion. That's with
9: the B. It's the eighth largest prize in Powerball history.
10: Mm-hmm.
9: The most valuable was the one in 2022, which went over $2 billion. But the drawing is, of course, tonight.
10: I won $4 on Monday night's drawing. Well, technically, I won $2 because the ticket cost me $2. But I had Powerball and nothing else. Turn that in, exchange that in for my new tickets.
9: I find Powerball and Megabucks and whatever, like those national, I find those to be the most frustrating. You never win.
10: I just told you I won $4.
9: You didn't win. You barely got your money back. That's not winning.
10: Well, yeah, the odds
9: are... What's the most you've ever hit on a Powerball or a Mega Millions?
10: It might be $4.
9: Yeah.
10: I don't know. Maybe 20.
9: And look, I don't play every week. I don't play every month. I only play when the jackpots get crazy.
10: That's what everybody does. Well, not everybody. Lots of people play regularly, but lots of people only buy it when it gets to be
9: I'm
10: news,
9: sure like the daily, you know? Badger games or whatever, you know, the ones that are the state-run lottery, you have a lot more opportunities to win, right? Because they're daily, plus the odds are higher because less people are playing. I don't know, man. I've never enjoyed it. Because you never win. You just
10: well, you don't. But that's the dream, though, right? Because at the end of this, someone's going to win.
9: Yeah, not me.
10: Will win. Well, even the three players that won $1 million, that'd get me out a lot of jams. That would get, I mean, I could call
9: pay
10: that
9: bill
10: good.
9: Pay a bill. We'd pay a bill. It's Rock Mornings with Brian and Gene on a Workforce Wednesday. Let us know where you're working this morning. Get in touch with us. Go to our website for all our contact info.

0: looking mirror.
1: And a first pitch swing, little tapper in front of the plate, picked up by Campisano. He's got a first is in time, and the ball game is over. So the Brewers scratch across a run here in the ninth inning, but it don't matter at all.
2: Yeah, it doesn't matter at all because they got whacked 11-2 yesterday.
3: Oof.
2: They lost to the Padres again last night, 11-2. They've now lost two in a row, three of their last five. The same two teams going at it this afternoon, 3:10 first pitch for the final game of that three-game series between the Brewers and the Padres. Hopefully they can get a win today and salvage a little bit from this series, but rough yesterday, real rough. The White Sox didn't win yesterday either, but they did celebrate the Pope with the Pope hat night.
4: He was always a Sox fan. Our mother was a Cubs fan. I don't know, maybe that clued in there. And our dad was a Cardinals fan. So I don't know where that all came from.
2: Pope Leo, the 14th on their side, the Chicago White Sox, talking about their most prominent fan yesterday with the Pope hat giveaway against the Reds.
3: Mm-hmm.
2: The giveaway, of course, given the... the fans, something to be proud about. Everybody wearing the hats inside the stadium. They were using it as their home run celebration prop. So if you hit a home run, you wear the Pope hat in the dugout.
3: Well, it started as like 2,500. That's what they were going to give away originally when they announced this promotion.
2: More,
3: and then they're like,
2: more like 40,000.
3: And then they're like, you know what? 2,500 is not going to be enough for the demand.
2: The demand
3: for
2: was
3: this.
2: Way too high. Everybody wanted one. Fans very happy to wear the hats, walking around the stadium, having those Pope hats on. They didn't get a win, however. They lost 5-4 in 10 innings to the Reds last night. The Pope hats, hard to miss. The moment the doors at Wrigley Field opened, the fans poured into the concourse. Roughly 40,000 of the Pope hats given away to that sellout crowd last night for the White Sox.
3: No surprise here that there's been no other promotion they've ever done that's come close to the hype. Lines and lines and lines outside. A Pope hat, though. It's perfect.
2: Yeah. I like the fact that they were wearing it, too, in the dugout as a celebration prop for home runs. That's cool. Smooth move. The Major League Baseball Field of Dreams game is...
3: Oh, I saw clips last night.
2: Tomorrow night on Netflix.
3: Did they have the people walking out of the corn at all last night?
2: Yeah, so I saw Griffey Jr. and his dad come through the corn and have a little game of catch. But, They got a big pomp and circumstance thing. It's tomorrow night, 6:30 on Netflix with the Phillies taking on the Twins.
5: People will come, Ray.
2: They will.
5: They'll come to Iowa for reasons they can't even fathom.
2: Well, the reason is this game between the Twins and the Phillies, and it's tomorrow night on Netflix at 6:30, FYI, if you want to watch that. Meanwhile, week one of the NFL preseason begins tomorrow at 6 p.m. The Lions are in Cincinnati to take on the Bungles, and then the Packers... in Pittsburgh to take on the Steelers. That game is at 6 p.m. on the NFL Network. So if you want to call your grandmother, tell her how to watch the game. She might have to go down to the bowling alley. Or
3: it's
2: if she's got
3: the
2: NFL
3: house.
2: Network.
3: It might be taco night. You know what I mean? Like, Thursday? That's fine.
2: They don't do tacos on Thursday?
3: Could be.
2: No, they don't. Tacos are on Tuesday.
3: Could be.
2: Use your brain.
3: Could be.
2: Saturday, the Bears.
6: The Bears.
2: They welcome the Browns to Chicago at noon on the NFL Network. And the Vikings... we'll be at the Giants on Saturday at noon on ESPN Unlimited. Good luck getting your grandma to figure that one out.
3: I don't even want to try to figure that one out.
2: Speaking of the Vikings, they named Kyler Murray their starting quarterback yesterday. The decision pushes J.J. McCarthy to the sideline after 10 career starts. So he's no longer going to be the starter for the Vikings as they open up the preseason on Saturday and then get ready for the regular season. They're going with Kyler Murray. NBA opening day is on Tuesday, October 20th, with a strange and odd 3 p.m. tip-off for the Boston Celtics and the Detroit Pistons. A 3 p.m. Tuesday afternoon tip-off for the NBA.
3: Do they have something they wanted to be at? Is there a concert or something tomorrow night that is like...
2: The Knicks, by the way, who won the NBA championship last season, will raise their banner, their championship banner that night as they take on LeBron James and the Philadelphia 76ers. His debut with his new team.
3: Mm-hmm.
2: And then they'll close out the NBA opening night with the Oklahoma City Thunder taking on the Spurs, a rematch from the Western Conference Finals last season. That game will be at 8:30 on NBC. But very strange, a 3 p.m. start for the Celtics and Pistons. Mm-hmm. I mean, you know, rivalry team, all that stuff. But
3: This should be right in your wheelhouse. You like the early start.
2: I wish all the games started at 3. That'd be great. But I just, for the opening day, it's usually like...
3: Well, like I said, is there... It feels like maybe there was a concert booked that night in the same arena.
2: If it was a Saturday and you're like all day Saturday, you know, 11 a.m., 3 p.m., 5 p.m., 6, you know, and all that stuff. But it's 3 o'clock in the afternoon on Tuesday. I guess there's nothing else on, right? So what are you going to watch? On October 20th, you're probably going to be watching some NBA basketball. I guess. They also released their Christmas Day schedule yesterday. The NBA did, and then the rest of the season schedule should be coming out here.
3: Good. I mean, that's become a thing in the last couple of years, isn't it? Where they really are packing that Christmas Day schedule.
2: Oh, yeah. Oh, yeah. Trying to catch. Well, now the NFL's coming for them because the NFL's putting games on Christmas. And they're like, oh, yeah, watch this.
0: Look what I can do.
2: Pulling a Stewart on them. And the head coach of the Indiana Fever, she was pounding the table yesterday. Look, they've had some problems recently. Specifically the Indiana Fever, right? They've got two of the biggest stars in the league with Caitlin Clark and Sophie Cunningham.
3: She was getting angry?
2: Well, and obviously Caitlin Clark has been injured and suffering some pretty hard fouls throughout her WNBA career. And now Sophie Cunningham with the pointing thing first, which was fun and cute and viral and everybody liked it. But then the hard foul last week and then the trans stuff. And boy, it's just been kind of a tornado of controversy surrounding the Indiana Fever. And the head coach went out yesterday and pounded the table.
6: The hate, the fear-mongering, the divisiveness, the stuff that's trying to hijack our league will not win. It won't win. We are united. We are connected. We will not be divided. Every day these women put their ass on the line. Every day. When they go low, we go high. Love will win. Grace will win. Humility will win. And kindness will win. I stand by them. I will always stand by them. Everybody else can go to hell.
2: Yo!
3: That
2: Stephanie
3: like
2: White,
3: who's had a rough few days and is done with it.
2: The head coach of the Indiana Fever pounding the table.
3: Up to here with you people.
2: Kindness will win, Gene.
3: I'm full.
2: Did you hear that?
3: I am full up. To hell with you people.
2: Kindness is going
3: to
2: win, Gene.
3: To hell
2: Gene.
3: With you people.
2: Kindness is going to win.
3: Hey, limited quantities in Iowa and Minnesota. If you're there in those areas, did you see the Budweiser Field of Dreams beer?
2: No.
3: It's going to be really, well, it's out. It's the Budweiser Beechwood Reserve, so it's a limited edition.
2: So it's not just Bud in a different can? It's like a actual
3: Yeah, supposedly
2: different beer?
3: It's like brewed with
2: corn from the field?
3: No, Beechwood, with the brewing process with the Beechwood chips supplemented by authentic MLB Beechwood bats.
2: Baseball bats?
3: Baseball bats.
2: They
3: yes.
2: chopped up a bunch
3: yes.
2: of bats and
3: yes.
2: threw them in there?
3: Yes, right. yes. And they've been using those in the brewing process, and it was a limited release, and it's out now, and it's celebrating the legacy and nostalgia of Field of Dream and the national pastime and yada, yada, yada. But you'll find it only, I guess, in Iowa and Minnesota in stores, so if you're looking for that, it's Beechwood Reserve. Limited time only.
2: Doc saying that the preseason games are on Channel 19 in La Crosse and 18 in Eau Claire. Yeah, I think everybody kind of knew that. But for those of you that maybe don't have cable, which a lot of people don't anymore, NFL Network, preseason action. Packers on Thursday night, tomorrow night. Doing anything? You ain't even going to watch?
3: No? I didn't have any plans for it. Yeah.
2: Offspring and...
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0: Get those train horns going as the Eau Claire Express are moving on in the Northwoods League playoffs. In a win-or-go home game last night at Carson Park against the La Crosse Loggers, the Express came out on top, defeating the Loggers 3-1 to secure the Great Plains East Championship and continuing their run in the postseason. There's no time for rest, though, as the Express will be back in action tonight at Carson Park against St. Cloud. First pitch is at 6:35, so let's pack Carson Park tonight. For the Brewers, though, it was a rough night for the Crew as they fell to the Padres 11-2. The Brewers will try to avoid being swept by the Padres in their series finale this afternoon. First pitch for that game is at 3:10. Elsewhere across the league, the Twins fell to the Orioles and the Cubs defeated the Nationals. That's a quick look at your sports for this Wednesday morning. For Sports Talk 105.1, I'm Dan Casper.
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3: New episode of Who Wants to Be a Millionaire on ABC tonight at 7. You've got Jesse Eisenberg, who starred in the Zombieland movies.
4: Mm-hmm.
3: Double Tap, right? And Paul Giamatti. Jesse Eisenberg and Paul Giamatti are in the hot seat, along with Kristen Ritter and Sarah Shahi. A new episode of Who Wants to Be a Millionaire tonight on ABC. Over on Fox, it's another episode of The Nation's Dumbest. This is D to Z list celebrities trying to compete for...
4: In like a trivia question
3: yeah,
4: contest
3: Yeah, compete
4: or something?
3: For who's the dumbest. Like, so far, this is on Fox, of course. L. King, Dr. Drew, Andrew Yang, and John Heater, a.k.a. Napoleon Dynamite, have graduated. Carmen Electra was apparently expelled for failing to show up to a team challenge because she felt overwhelmed. So they just kicked her off the show. The remaining celebrities trying to avoid being named the nation's dumbest are Anthony Michael Hall.
4: Okay.
3: Ice-T. Steve-O.
4: Huh.
3: Former NFL and NCAA college quarterback Matthew Leinart. JoJo Siwa, who to me seems like the dumbest of them all. Then there's Hilaria Baldwin, which is Alec Baldwin's wife that pretends that she's Spanish.
4: Okay. What are they doing on this? I mean, like, are they trying to
3: I have no
4: win?
3: Idea. I don't care about it. It's garbage to me, but I just, it's some, they must have challenges and quizzes and things they got to do.
4: Right,
3: and,
4: like, I can imagine it's, like, right. Are you smarter than a fifth
3: grader? Can you fill in the
4: 50 thing,
3: states, right?
4: Like,
3: can you fill the 50
4: why
3: states
4: why would you
3: in?
4: Put yourself in that? I mean, if...
3: Because they're getting paid? That's
4: okay.
3: Why. And then some guy from TikTok named Chase Hudson is still on the show. Nation's Dumbest. New episode of that on Fox. Also on Netflix today, another Charles Manson
4: docu-series.
3: It's called Confessions with a Killer, the Charles Manson Tapes.
5: I don't let no people know who I am.
6: Charlie Manson was a chameleon. He could be whoever the person he was talking to wanted him to be.
7: They seen a nice guy, and I'm not a nice guy.
8: Do you know how to run?
9: Five dead, including Sharon Tate and Abigail Folger.
10: It was a slaughterhouse of people.
11: The police were clueless. Hollywood went into a panic.
12: That scared the hell out of people.
13: Manson had control over all these followers.
14: These were flower people gone bad.
15: Do you know your price?
16: I thought, this guy knows me. We were Charlie's girls. And the girls obeyed what he said.
17: That's always what the devil does. He'll never let you know what he's thinking. He puts on your face and plays you back to yourself.
3: Confessions with a Killer, the Charles Manson tapes premiering today on Netflix. People are still obsessed.
4: Yeah,
3: with Charlie Manson. Episode 2 of Ted Lasso, season 4, is on Apple TV today. I'm assuming
4: good.
3: You were complaining about that yesterday. You thought it was going to be the entire season.
4: I guess I did. I guess I thought they would drop season 4 and it would just be out. But no, it's 1 week at a time. So we watched the first one on Monday night,
3: okay. Thinking
4: that we were going to be able to binge it. And I guess episode 2 tonight. That's
3: episode
4: on the agenda.
3: 2 on Apple TV today. And you've also got the 4th season premiere of Reacher on Amazon this season. Is based on the 13th Reacher novel called Gone Tomorrow, where Reacher investigates why a woman he met on the subway killed herself in front of him.
18: Jack Reacher, where is the drive there?

0: Anna Merrick gave to you before she killed herself on the train.
1: I have no idea what you're talking about.
0: Do you think we're stupid?
1: Yes. Told you.
2: Do I know you?
3: No, but I'm the last person to talk to your sister.
1: There is no way that my sister killed herself. Show me what you have.
3: Ooh.
1: Your sister's involved in something big enough that the federal government's worried, and people are trying to work me over on the street because of it. Why do you care? I'm good at not letting people get away with things.
4: Reacher season 4 premiere on Amazon today. Fallon is new with Matthew McConaughey tonight.
5: All right, all right, all right.
4: And Kimmel is also new, but Kimmel won't be there. It's guest hosted by Anthony Anderson this week. He's going to be talking to Kyle Chandler, who's starring in that Green Lantern show on HBO called Lanterns. And he's also going to have Ziggy Marley performing live on Kimmel's show. They dropped a trailer yesterday for the new Monster series, which hits Netflix on September 17th. It's based on Lizzie Borden.
6: Really?
4: Yeah.
6: All right.
7: Lizzie Borden took an axe, gave her mother 40 whacks. When she saw what she had done,
8: she gave her father 41.
4: Yeah, most of us know that rhyme. The teaser trailer for Monster, the Lizzie Borden story, arriving yesterday. 1 minute first look at the next season of Ryan Murphy's Emmy Award winning Netflix anthology series, set to make its debut on September 17th. We know about the Ed Gein one, played by Charlie Hunnam. There was also the Dahmer one.
6: Mm-hmm. That started it all, didn't it, kind of?
4: I think so, yeah. But Ella...
6: So they were wealthy, weren't they, right? Like, she was a...
4: I think they were well-to-do, yeah. Stepmother, right? Or stepfather.
6: And they were...
4: Yeah, all eight episodes, by the way, will hit, so you will be able to binge that one. That'll be on September 17th on Netflix. Put on trial, acquitted for the gruesome hatchet murders of her father and her stepmother in Fall River, Massachusetts, back in 1892. And that series, again, premiering on Netflix on September 17th, Lizzie Borden's story. Dwayne The Rock Johnson was a wrestler, right? Before that, he was a football player in college, tried to make the NFL, pivoted to wrestling, became one of the most popular, most famous wrestlers in the history of wrestling.
6: And I would say on a legit acting career.
4: And then, yeah, oh yeah, he's been in dozens of movies.
6: Lots and lots of movies.
4: Some of them... garbage, some of them okay.
6: Yeah.
4: You know, big series. He was in the, you know, there's another Jumanji movie coming out. Mm-hmm. He was in the, you know,
6: he's in the Iwana movies.
4: The Fast and Furious films. He's been in those. A lot of action movies, mm-hmm. obviously. Big muscles. Now he's going to try music, apparently.
6: Like he's going to branch out into a band?
4: I don't know if he's doing a band, but he wants to become a singer. You go move.

0: The Rock releasing a song dedicated to his daughters called Your Dad.
1: Mm-hmm.
0: Wants to explore a career in music, make old school soul with some country flavor, apparently.
1: I guess that's not completely shocking. I think he wrote and sang some of the songs in Moana. Well, he definitely sang the songs in Moana, right? So he can sing. He's not bad at it, naturally, and sounds like he wrote a sweet song for his family and wanted to put it to a little tune there.
0: Yeah, and it's not the first time we've seen an actor have a music career. I mean, Billy Bob Thornton, Gary Sinise. I mean, there's a whole ton of them that are...
1: Mr. Depp.
0: In bands. Obviously, Johnny Depp in the Hollywood Vampires. No shortage of those guys. Did you hear about these Nintendo cartridges?
1: Yes! Oh my God, is this the ones with... $1 billion.
0: They're worth all the money.
1: Yeah.
2: Me, Mario. Yes.
0: Yeah, so this is actually in Wisconsin where this happened. Waukesha. A box of Nintendo games that were found in Waukesha could be worth millions of dollars. Inside of this box, about 100 copies of a previously unknown version of Super Mario Brothers and Duck Hunt. Experts saying that the cartridges were printed 2 years after the last known run and feature different labels, different screws, manuals, and motherboards. So they're all intact. They're almost like new, right? They've just been sitting there collecting dust. And now the person who found these things could be in for a huge payday.
1: Well, so the guy who owns the store, because I looked into this, because obviously it's a topic in our
0: crazy
1: house, but... So he bought the box of games from a couple of years ago, not like yesterday, but like 2 or 3 years ago from a man who had him in his garage untouched for like 30 years. So the guy had him in his garage and this guy buys them like a couple, like 2, 3 years ago in an auction or whatever. And then they were intended to be destroyed, by the way.
0: Yeah, they were going to melt them down for gold, but they were never destroyed. Some of them are in perfect condition. Earning the first ever 10 grades from the Professional Sports Authenticator for a Nintendo Entertainment System game, which is unheard of, right?
1: Uh-huh.
0: So much like baseball cards, these nerds are out there, and the cartridges, three of them, are headed to auction this month, could fetch millions of dollars.
1: Yeah, well, two of them, first of all, Duck Hunt and Super Mario, you're talking about two of the most pop. It's not
0: most
1: some
0: iconic,
1: unknown names,
0: most
1: right?
0: Iconic,
1: they're,
0: yes.
1: They're just, underneath some Halloween decorations, by the way. This is like the tree. This is what you hope for when you have Storage Wars or whatever.
0: Or
1: it is, right?
0: If you go to a yard sale and you just happen to see something and it's
1: underneath
0: got...
1: the Halloween. And oh, what's in this box? And you open it up and then you're like, whoa,
0: crazy
1: potential here for a big payday. And that's exactly what it was.
0: Rock Mornings with Brian and Gene. Head to our website to find all our contact info. Got an email from Mark, wants to hear some tunage. We'll try to get to that request in just a bit, Mark. Thanks for the email.
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0: Rock Mornings with Brian and Gene. Kind of a gloomy start to the day.
1: This foggy, kind of hazy, smoky kind of start to the day. It's been that way all week.
0: Man, that sun yesterday when I was coming home,
1: it was a little humid.
0: It was like it was when I was at Rockfest. It was bright and red. It's cool to see. Saw a lot of people posting pictures of that on social media yesterday. We're going to get rain this weekend, likely all weekend, Friday, Saturday, and Sunday. So if you do have stuff to do outside, you may want to try and get that done today and maybe tomorrow. I do see some showers in the morning possible tomorrow. Possible. There's a teenager in Utah. This is a cool story. I know several people who have 3D printers. I'm assuming you know people with 3D printers.
1: Yeah. And they make really cool stuff. What this person make? Something for someone else, I'm assuming?
0: Yeah. This is right up your alley, Gene.
1: Yeah. I love it. Already, what is it?
0: Yeah, so this is a teenager in Utah who has got himself a 3D printer and spent almost 300 hours this summer working on this thing and trying to figure it out and kind of hone in the skills and all that stuff, building a custom 3D printed wheelchair for a 20-month-old girl.
2: It combines my two favorite things, 3D printing and helping people in need. It makes me so happy to print it and see the smiles and how happy the family is that really need the wheelchair.
1: Oh my gosh.
0: This is a 13-year-old boy. Obviously could have...
1: My two favorite things!
0: Could have spent his summer doing whatever he wanted,
1: 3D printing.
0: Riding his bike, playing baseball, going swimming, whatever. You know, whatever it is 13-year-old boys do nowadays.
1: That's my favorite.
0: But no, instead, Zach Waters from Utah, spent almost 300 hours using his 3D printing skills to build something that could make this little girl's life a whole lot better. You got to see this thing, too. I mean, it's crazy how awesome this thing looks. Waters, fascinated with 3D printing after he watched a YouTube channel about it, wanted to do more than make cool things like bracelets and little
1: figurines and stuff
0: so
1: like that.
0: So he discovered Make Good, which is a nonprofit that creates 3D printed assistive devices for people with disabilities, and found out that he could not only do 3D stuff, which he loves, but also help people. Two great things that go great together, Gene. His summer project was a custom wheelchair designed for a 21-month-old girl. He spent roughly 300 hours designing, printing, testing, and then assembling the chair. Also made sure it included features that can make a real difference for the toddler and her family. It's got pink accents because that's the girl's favorite color. It's got a removable cup holder and tray table along with a space on the back.
1: So she can have drinks and snacks.
0: Where some of her heavier medical equipment can be stored. The footrest and headrest can be adjusted as she grows as well. Straps are made from soft, flexible material for added comfort. And as you heard him say there, it combines my two favorite things in life, 3D printing and helping people.
1: You know what I like in life? 3D printing and helping people.
0: He said his favorite part of 3D printing is putting all the individual pieces together.
1: I'm sure. It's super, super creative.
0: And he had a lot to do with that, with this wheelchair project. And he credits his family for supporting him throughout the process, helping him work through his ideas. His grandmother said, "We hope he always remembers that the greatest legacy anyone can leave is to make someone else's life better. His age does not define his ability to make a difference. His character does." 13-year-old Zach Waters from Utah. Making this really cool wheelchair for a 21-month-old girl who's got some disabilities. 3D printing and helping people, Gene.
1: Mm-hmm. That's my creed. That's my motto. Get it on a shirt for him, you know? 3D printing and helping people.
0: By the way, today is Middle Child Day, so make sure you tell...
1: Saw that.
0: Grace. Okay.
1: Good job! Hey!
0: He shoots, he scores!
1: I have three children, and you nailed it. The middle
0: I just
1: one.
0: Have a... That is not hard, because I knew Henry is the oldest, and I know Ella's the youngest, so that leaves one option. Grace is the only option. But my problem is figuring out which one is Grace and which one is Ella.
1: There's two girls, yes.
0: I know, and if they're together, I have a little bit of an easier time figuring out which one is which. But when one of them is by themselves, like they were at Irish Fest last weekend... I get confused, and I'm like, "You're Grace." Mm-hmm. "No, I'm Ella." "Okay, you're Ella." Obviously, Grace. I don't confuse Henry for anybody, but
1: right. But the two girls—they're close in age. I'll give you that. There's only
0: a—it's not the age thing. I just my brain doesn't work like that.
1: They look similar, I would say.
0: It's well, no, because my wife is like, well, Ella looks like Jean and Grace looks like Mike. And I was like, I don't know the difference.
1: And Grace wears glasses, too.
0: That doesn't, I'm never going to remember that.
1: Okay. All right. Because yes,
0: you all wear glasses, except for Ella.
1: Right. So the one that
0: that
1: doesn't
0: may be the better way for me to remember that. Honestly, process of elimination. Uh-huh. But anyways, National Middle Child Day.
1: So if you have a middle child,
0: take them out for lunch for themselves. What's the deal with the middle kid? The kid they get forgotten, right? They don't get they got to shine on their own.
1: I don't know that that's true, but I think that they feel like they're usually called the peacemakers, right? They served a lot of their life was running between the two others, so right. There was a peacemaking tool to that growing up, supposedly. I'll get her a coffee or something.
0: Middle Child Day. It's also National Vinyl Record Day. So go home and put some records on. My wife bought me. Well, I asked her to buy it for me. It wasn't like she did it because she loves me or cares about me. She did it because I asked her to do it.
1: What was it? Is it a new box set or something?
0: No, there was a remastered and reissued Transformers, the movie soundtrack on vinyl from the animated film from the 80s.
1: Yes.
0: And it had a remastered and all that stuff, so it just came in the mail like a couple weeks ago. I'm jamming out to that. But yeah, National Vinyl Record Day and Middle Child Day. So if you got a middle kid,
1: maybe take him to a local record store and get him a new vinyl.
0: Well, the kids are into the vinyl.
1: No,
0: nowadays.
1: I know that would be a win-win on both sides.
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0: Rockfest has been in the books for about a month now, but we're still kind of talking about it because we had this great viral story involving one of the standout bands that were at Rockfest. They were on the main stage. It was their first ever major music festival. They've been playing music for almost a decade. They're originally from Canada. They grew up right on the border there by Detroit, so they did a lot of coffee shops in Detroit and in in Canada where they're from, and they are growing their fan base and going out on tours and doing everything they can to get some popularity. And now here they are, a decade later, and they're on the main stage at Rockfest. They're the Autumn Kings, and they were fantastic.
1: I know. I was going to say, that was one of the highlights of when you came back. Not only meeting them and talking to them, because they were nice, but like their performance itself was real good.
0: Yeah, and didn't really know. I'll be honest, perfectly 100%. I knew nothing about this band until we started playing Gone, Gone, Gone.
1: And then
0: I was like, oh, that's a cool song. It's kind of catchy, right? And I didn't go down the web or the wormhole and investigate or listen to a lot of their stuff. I just was like, oh, I'll see them at Rockfest, and then maybe I'll check them out. And they scheduled an interview. They came in the booth. They talked to us. They were super nice guys. I did my research, and I found out that people back in the day were basically calling them like a mix of Linkin Park and something else. And I kind of asked him about that, and I said, you guys don't sound anything like that. And he said, well, maybe a decade ago, that's kind of what we were sounding like. But we've grown and changed, and they have a new album coming out. And the story that I was referring to was, of course, their travels from Rockfest in Cadott, Wisconsin, to the Upheaval Festival, which is in Michigan.
1: I don't think they got very far.
0: No, they didn't even get out of the state. And so when they were in the booth with us at Rockfest and I was interviewing them, I actually asked a question. What was the worst van story breakdown that you've ever had?
13: What's the worst van breakdown story you have?
14: Oh, that's easy. It's undisputed. Tempe, Arizona.
13: Oh, gosh.
15: Knows the location.
14: Transmission breaks down. People honking at us to the left and the right. The transmission blew. And so we had to figure out how to, like, call a U-Haul. Anyway, the whole thing, finding a mom-and-pop business to fix a transmission, it was like $8,600 out the door.
0: That is a pretty good story for a band that's traveled around the country, playing shows here, playing shows there, talking about all the different disasters.
1: Put a lot of miles on.
0: But now they may have a new story to take its place. As we found out, the Autumn Kings broke down on their way from Rockfest to Upheaval Festival, and then some random guy named Ernie just pulls up and says,
1: I hope there's an Ernie in my life if I ever need him, you know what
0: says,
1: I mean?
0: Says, hey, you guys need some help? And so we wanted to get on the phone again with Jake from the band The Autumn Kings and talk to him about this interaction with Ernie from Wisconsin.
16: What's going on? It's Jake from Autumn Kings.
0: Jake, how are you, buddy? It's Brian and Gene from 95.7 The Rock in La Crosse and 92.9 The X in Eau Claire.
16: Yes, sir. Doing all good over here, my guy. Great to chat.
0: I love the Canadians. They always say my guy.
1: My guy?
0: Yep. Harlan Williams. Harlan Williams, a comedian from Canada. He says my guy whenever he's on Kill Tony. It's really, really funny to hear that.
16: Maybe that's just an example of our unparalleled kindness.
1: I don't know. I think Wisconsin might rival you, right?
16: Oh, yeah. We got humbled for sure.
0: Yeah, so I don't know if you probably do remember because it was only a month ago, but we had you in the booth at Rockfest and had a little interview right after you guys got done on the stage, your first ever major rock festival. That was pretty cool. You guys came right off the stage, right into the booth. You're still sweaty, drinking Gatorade. And then one of the questions I asked you was about your worst breakdown in band history. And you talked about losing a transmission in Arizona that was like an $8,600 fix, and you had to rent a U-Haul, I believe.
16: That's incredible. I forgot we told you that literally the night that we had an even worse breakdown.
1: Yeah.
0: So does this new one supplant that as the worst breakdown in band history?
16: Yeah. After I said it, I got really competitive, and I'm like, let's see if we can outdo ourselves here. Let's have a massive engine breakdown in Cadott, Wisconsin, of all places in the country.
0: Yeah, on the phone with Jake from Autumn Kings, who have a new album coming out in just a couple of weeks. It's September 18th, right?
16: Yes, sir, that's correct.
0: Yeah, Epiphanies coming out on September 18th. People can obviously hear some previews of that, whether they're listening to the radio and they hear the new stuff that's come out, or if they want to pre-order it, they can do that on the website as well. You guys are going to be at the Northwoods Rock Rally on the 22nd in just a couple of days, 10 days from now. And are you going to have a fully functioning vehicle, or are you going to have to borrow another one from some rando off the side of the road?
16: Well, I'll tell you something hilarious. The answer is we're going to have a functional vehicle, but right now, about 5 minutes ago, I just texted Joe. Joe is on his way back up to Wisconsin because that mechanic who was fixing the van just got the van ready yesterday.
1: Oh, my gosh.
16: So he's getting it today. We're driving 8 hours there to pick it up, then taking it back to Detroit, and then taking it back up again to Glen Flora for the Rock Rally Fest. So, yes, but it's been a long road.
0: So tell me what happened, because I saw you guys in the booth, and then I saw you guys walking around backstage, and then you must have left to head right to Upheaval Festival, because it's, quite a drive from Wisconsin to Michigan. And then did you break down on the side of the road, or were you, at a gas station?
16: No, so we were driving on the highway. It was about 4:30 p.m., and all of a sudden, the engine just slows down to 15 miles an hour as, a safety measure. And we didn't know what was going on, but there was this incredibly painful screech that was coming from the front of the vehicle, and it couldn't have sounded good. We couldn't accelerate, so we had to just slowly get off onto the side of the highway. And as we chilled out, tried to give the engine a sec to cool, turned it back on, it just would not go past 15 miles an hour, and it kept making the screeching noise. So we stayed. We tried to call 16 mechanics, and nobody could come except for one guy. And all the while we were on the highway waiting for this mechanic, who's going to be about an hour out, we see a stranger stop on the side of the road, and he just says, "You guys need help?" And just the most person. And his name was Ernie. And we said, "Ernie, we've got a mechanic on the way, but maybe we'll just take your numbers in case something happens." Okay, we exchanged numbers. Mechanic comes an hour later. "I can't check this out on the highway. You got to take it to the shop." So we limp our way to the shop. It's a 15-minute drive to the mechanic shop. It ended up taking us an hour because we could only go 15 miles an hour on the verge of a breakdown. Then 2 hours go by, he diagnoses it and says, "Yeah, guys, I'm sorry, it's going to take 2 days to get done.
0: Oh.
16: This van is not going to work." So now we're sitting here going, wow, what do we do? We're literally in the middle of nowhere. This isn't Denver or Chicago or Detroit where there's ample U-Hauls and ample rental vehicles. So I called up my trusted boy, Ernie. "Hey, Ernie, need your help." And he says, "You guys want to just take my car to Grand Rapids?" I said, "Really? It's 400 miles away and an 8-hour drive." "Yeah, no worries. I mean, I got the car 3 days ago, but yeah, I always like to help a friend out." So Ernie bailed us out. Ernie saved the day. We were able to get through. Now, the problem was Ernie's red Ford Explorer could only fit three of us. So the other three still had to get over, and our equipment still had to get over. So we looked and looked for U-Hauls. There was one single U-Haul left in the whole town, but it was a 26-foot truck, complete overkill. Didn't need the 26 feet of space, but it had a trailer hitch on the back.
0: Oh.
16: So we took our U-Haul trailer that we had to the van, hitched it to this U-Haul 26-foot truck, and the other three guys sat stiff and upright for another 8-9 hours. It's funny because I quit caffeine a few weeks before the tour to reset my, my mind and body, and I just doused coffee that whole way. I felt like I was on cocaine.
0: But you guys made it to Upheaval, you did a set, you rocked the joint, and then how did Ernie get his vehicle back?
16: Ernie got his vehicle back because, thankfully, it was great timing. After we finished Upheaval in Grand Rapids, we were already en route to Spokane, Washington, and Wisconsin happened to be right on the way. So on the way up to Wisconsin, we rented a different Sprinter out of this place called Bandigo in Chicago, and we split up our bodies, and then a couple of us dropped the van off for Ernie, his red Ford Explorer, I should say. And then we all sort of consolidated into the new rental vehicle. But, man, it was a trip. And, yes, we did beat the $8,600 bill from the last time that I told you.
1: Oh, my gosh. You know what? What I think might beat my favorite part of the story, other than the fact that the guy stops and he's genuine Midwest nice and he offers you your vehicle and you guys take him up on it out of desperation, but you form this friendship and he lets you take his vehicle across state lines and all of that with a rock band. My favorite part was Ernie going, "I've never met a rock band before."
16: I said to Ernie, I'm like, dude, if you had heard our music, you might have changed your mind. Maybe you would have thought we sucked or something. You know, yeah, it's crazy. He had gotten the car 3 days before, and he was completely trusting of strangers. I said to him, I'm like, dude, can we give you a $750 security deposit? Can we Venmo you or PayPal you something or get you some cash? No, it's good. I trust you. Just get me a 2XL shirt for my wife, and we'll call
1: it.
16: So, you know, you think about the state of the world and how we're constantly seduced by the news to believe that everything's going to hell. And then you get genuine people like Ernie that remind you that if the social fabric is good and strong, and this sounds really hokey and kumbaya maybe, but I don't think there's anything we couldn't get through as a people, right? When you have this kind of trust in another person that you've never met. It was pretty inspiring. It definitely restored my faith in humanity.
0: On the phone with Jake from the Autumn Kings, who played at Rockfest and then had some trouble getting to their next gig the very next day at Upheaval Festival, and they relied on the kindness of a complete stranger from the Cadott area, a guy named Ernie, who's now super famous because the story got picked up by CBS and everybody else. And we talked about it and wanted to get you on the phone to discuss a little bit more in depth what happened there. And, of course, you made it finally to your gig, and Ernie's got his truck back, and now you've got a lifelong friend and a new listener.
16: We've got a lifelong friend, a new listener, and it's funny because CBS last week, since you mentioned it, they wanted to talk with Ernie directly. So they asked me, hey, can you ask Ernie if he's willing to share his number with us? So I call Ernie, hey, Ernie, CBS wants to talk with you. Are you free sometime today? And he says, well, yeah, I'm just chopping down a 60-foot maple tree in my backyard right now, but if you give me 30 minutes, I can talk.
1: That's him.
0: That sounds like a guy named Ernie in Wisconsin.
1: Just curiosity, how did CBS get word of this? Did you guys share that with them?
16: No, we didn't share word with it. I know our label was doing a little bit of help with sharing the story to different outlets, and they shared it with Good News Network on social media.
0: Gotcha.
16: Good News Network picked it up, of course. This was a kind of a layup for them. And I believe CBS actually saw Good News Network's story and then ended up reaching out to us.
1: Well, it's wonderful.
16: Funny, CBS interviews, it's a different level with them, you guys, because I do Zoom interviews all the time with radio or news outlets or whatever it is. CBS was the first one where they're like, hey, Jake, your shirt's a little wrinkled. Can you pull it down a little bit? You've got two curls on your forehead. You should push them over to the side. No exaggeration. They literally told me this. It's definitely surreal to get on CBS and have that discussion.
0: Jake, such a great story, and I know you mentioned shirts, and I wanted to bring that up because I got to know the guys from Avatar a little bit when they played Rockfest a few years ago, and they have a little bit more elaborate costumes than you guys do. How many shirts are you going through? Because you can't be re-wearing those shirts when you're sweating through them
1: white,
0: at every show.
1: White dress shirt.
0: Very
1: right?
0: white.
1: White dress
0: I mean,
1: shirt.
0: How many outfits are we talking here?
16: Oh, for us, it's at least 4 or 5 of the same shirt.
0: Rotating.
16: The way we play, I mean, you're drenched by the end of it. It's so painful. You can't even take your shirt off because you're so sweaty. It's stuck to your back.
1: Mm-hmm.
16: So you have to have many. But we're lucky. We're not doing the bus thing just yet. We're still keeping the budget good. We're in the van, as you guys know. But we stay in hotels. We stay in Marriott's, and they almost always have laundry. So I'm a little lazy when it comes to laundry, but Joe, I call him like the mom of the band. Joe will get up at like 6 a.m. just so that we can have the 2 hours to do laundry. So he does all the laundry for us.
0: Hell yeah.
1: It's your kind of guy.
16: I say him back with hugs and kisses.
1: That's your kind of guy. Joe's Brian's kind of guy.
0: Right there.
1: Hey, so is there a song in your future named Ernie, or is he a character in a song in the future? I feel like he deserves some sort of like a concept song based on the goodness of a stranger on the side of the road kind of thing.
16: Yeah, I think we have to do that. That's actually been the most requested song title of all time from anybody. If you go to all the CBS posts and all the other posts on social media, we're definitely doing a shirt. We're working on it right now called Be Like Ernie. Hashtag Be Like Ernie.
0: I can't wait to get my hands on one of those.
1: I love that.
0: Jake.
16: Yeah, limited edition. But definitely there's going to have to be a song. I got to think of a good title.
0: It's been an absolute pleasure to get to know you guys a little bit. We had a lot of fun at Rockfest, and I'm really glad that it worked out for you guys to get to Upheaval. Look forward to the new album, Epiphanies, coming out on September 18th, and of course, you guys playing in the area again on the 22nd at the Northwoods Rock Rally. So thank you very much, and hopefully all your travels going forward are unmarred by breakdowns.
16: Thank you so much. I think we fixed every last issue with the van, knock on wood. Thank you guys for the support. Top 10 on Gone as of yesterday, which is crazy, so super appreciate the support, you guys.
0: Our pleasure. Jake from Autumn Kings talking about their running with Ernie from Wisconsin.
1: It's such a legit story.
0: Very cool. Check out that interview if you missed it, or you want to send it to somebody on our website. It's at rockmornings.com.

0: And a first pitch swing, little tapper in front of the plate, picked up by Campisano. His throw to first is in time, and the ball game is over. So the Brewers scratch across the run here in the ninth inning, but it don't matter at all.
1: Little tap, tap, tapperoo. Brewers unable to get anything going last night against the Padres. They lost 11-2.
2: That's bad.
1: They've lost two in a row. They've lost three of their last five. Same two teams today. 3-10 first pitch for the Brewers and Padres. Final game of that three-game series. You see the amateur golfer? Hey, golfer.
2: I did not.
1: This dude, F.A., and now he's F.O.ing. You
2: in
1: know
2: a
1: what
2: good
1: F.A.?
2: Way, I do no. know. In a bad way. Okay.
1: In a bad way. Usually when you F.A., you F.O. This guy
2: yes.
1: is in the F.O. stage of the F.A. F.O. Amateur golfer now resigning from his membership at a St. Louis area club after admitting to a now viral cheating scandal in which he faked making a hole in one.
2: What? You can't fake that.
1: He did.
2: What do you mean he faked it? He told people he did?
1: I'm gonna make a very abridged version of this story because there's a lot of moving pieces here. Basically, he said he was at on a par three. Hole in one in a tournament, right, where you got a chance to win a cool prize. He basically said to his threesome, the other people in his foursome, I got to take this phone call. It's a work thing. You guys go up to the next one. I'll meet you there. Had already placed his ball in the cup. And then when the officials couldn't find his ball, they found it in the cup, and he faked having a hole in one.
2: Like, I didn't know I did it. I hit the ball, and I can't believe it went in.
1: Look, I don't have time to get into all the minutiae of this story. I read it yesterday.
2: Yeah,
1: it's a wild story.
2: Lied. He made
1: yes,
2: it up.
1: Yes, he's a liar, liar, panties on fire. Zach Holland is the guy's name. He's a former college golfer who now reportedly is a 2 handicap. So he's a pretty good golfer, right? He's good enough to maybe win some local tournaments,
2: like,
1: maybe.
2: Is he copping to it? Is he saying
1: yeah,
2: I
1: yeah,
2: like?
1: Oh, yeah.
2: Oh, yeah.
1: He told ESPN Radio in St. Louis that he placed his golf ball in the cup at the par 3 fourth hole before the start of the membership event at the Wing Haven Country Club. So he went out there before the thing even started. This is like
2: you
1: people.
2: Can do that?
1: This
2: you
1: is like,
2: can't do that?
1: This is like people who go to music festivals and bury bottles
2: no,
1: of vodka and then dig them up so they don't have to pay for the money.
2: He put his ball in the hole so when he got out there, he could pretend he hit a hole-in-one.
1: Holland then lied about acing the hole-in-one during the tournament, offered the ball as proof of a hole-in-one to his playing partners. He said, quote, you do something as dumb as I did, there are consequences for that. I'll give him credit. He's owning his baggage, but at the same time, dude, it's too late, right? He resigned. He was going to probably get kicked off his membership anyways. But what a move. What an absolute move.
2: So you sneak out there like tiptoe in the night with a headlamp on and your golf ball and you put it in the cup in the morning.
1: Dodging the sprinklers in the middle of the night. Yes, all that. If you haven't read about it, the guy's name is Zach Holland, and it's a pretty wild story.
3: It's in the hole.
1: Yeah, it was in the hole because he put it there.
2: And they have to have watchers and stuff to, like, I mean, you're going to get busted because there's got to be spotters for a hole-in-one, doesn't it?
1: All that stuff, yeah. Again, I don't have time to go through all the minutia, but if you want to read about it, there's a lot of stories written about this guy. It's a crazy, wild story. And, again, kudos to him for, look, he went on the radio and he gave an interview and he owned his baggage and he's taking it on the chin, but, you know, was it worth it? Probably not. Not at this point, right? This is crazy. The Little League World Series is getting ramped up here. We're getting ready to go to Williamsport. A judge in Texas backing a decision to remove a Tulsa, Oklahoma team from the Southwest region and keep that team from playing in yesterday's championship game for a berth in the Little League Baseball World Series. Little League Baseball on Monday determined that a player was ineligible. Removed Tulsa National from the region, deeming its previous game a forfeit. Then later on Monday, parents of the players on that team filed another thing with the court and were granted a temporary restraining order from the 414th District Court in McClellan County, Texas, allowing Tulsa to play for that title game against West Texas last night. But yesterday, Little League Baseball asked the court to vacate the order, which the 414th District Court did in the afternoon yesterday, not long before the scheduled first pitch was about to happen.
2: So you can play, back and forth.
1: Back and forth, all this crazy stuff, because they had a player who was ineligible, right? Somebody who maybe was too old or didn't meet whatever specifications they have. The judge wrote that the court considered the motion, the arguments of counsel and all other matters properly before it. We appreciate the court's timely and considered decision to vacate the temporary restraining order, and that team didn't get to play. As a result, West Texas, represented by a team from Bourne Little League, secured the region's berth in next week's international tournament in South Williamsport, Pennsylvania, with Monday's 4-1 win over Louisiana. Tulsa had defeated Louisiana earlier in the tournament, but Tulsa not going to be going now. All this rigmarole going back and forth in the courts. Crazy.
2: Oof.
1: And last but certainly not least, this is crazy. A high school football team in Arkansas was practicing. One of the players went to grab his helmet. Unbeknownst to him, a venomous snake.
2: I was just going to say, there's a snake in
1: was
2: there.
1: Inside of the helmet.
3: I have had it with these snakes on this plane.
1: The staff from this high school found a cottonmouth, one of the most venomous snakes native to Arkansas, nestled inside the padding of his helmet on Thursday of last week. Thankfully, everyone is okay, but it's an important, like, this kid could have just picked it up, put it on his head, next thing you know,
2: you're getting.
1: Important reminder that snakes and other critters can find their way into dark, enclosed spaces, especially helmets, shoes, bags, boxes, other items that are left outside or sitting undisturbed. After they located the snake, called animal services, placed the helmet inside of a plastic tote, sealed it, and then the authorities got there and took care of business. But a wild story about an Arkansas high school football player whose day could have certainly taken...
2: Yeah, came very close to getting a snake bite in the head, in the noggin.
1: Yes.
2: Oh, man.
1: Wild stuff. We will get to One Gotta Go Wednesday, and we'll do that.
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4: 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Say

0: text from TJ says, is Ernie Office Cora's brother.
1: Aww.
0: Very trusting people.
1: Oh, that is unbelievably trusting.
0: That is a gene that I do not possess.
1: Unbelievably trusting.
0: Yeah. I don't even want to lend my friends my vehicle, let alone
1: perfect strangers.
0: Strange dudes and bands.
1: A car you just got 3 days ago and say, yeah, just let me know when you're done with it. I know
0: to
1: you're
0: drive
1: going
0: across state lines and go to a music
1: Michigan.
0: Festival and, oh, you're from Canada and you could get iced. Sure, I'd love to be a part of all that. That would be great.
1: I know. Ernie's the salt of the earth is what he is.
0: Yeah.
1: And all he wanted was a shirt for his wife.
0: Yeah, not even for himself.
1: At the end of the day.
0: Oh, gee, you know, I'll be all right. I just, you know, my wife would like a shirt if you don't mind.
1: Rock band hanging out right here.
0: I'm going to try to track down Ernie, see if we can get him on the radio. It's one got to go Wednesday. Each and every hump day, we ask each other to get rid of one thing. Forever. Completely. And you're going to like this one. Because it's not something good. It's something bad.
1: I'm getting rid of bad things?
0: These are minor inconveniences.
1: Okay.
0: These are things that annoy us, that we all deal with, that we certainly would love to get rid of. But the hard part is, which one do you hate the most?
1: This isn't on your list. This is just on my personal list right now.
0: It may be on the list.
1: No, it's not.
0: You took a look at the list? Okay.
1: No, I didn't take a look at it, but there's no way. I have this gorgeous maple tree that I am very thankful for in my backyard. It provides the only shade that we have. However, it's the stupid, dumb silver maple thing.
0: Okay.
1: And the helicopters are never ending.
0: They don't stop in the spring?
1: For a tiny window of time. They stop in the spring. Like, they start in the spring.
0: Where are they ending up that it annoys you so much?
1: The patio area, like every single
0: day I have to sweep them up. The way that our patio is, it's got planks, and
1: they go in, and the
0: nut part, whatever, ends
1: sprouts.
0: Up
1: sprouts.
0: No, it doesn't sprout, but it sticks there. So when you're trying to blow them out or sweep them, they get stuck there, and then you got to fiddle with them.
1: So my garage is here, my house is here, and the tree is here. So like it's there, and pretty much right now, every single day, I gotta. Because otherwise they're getting tracked, like you said. They're tracking it everywhere. Anyway, that's my annoyance right now.
0: Well, that is definitely not one of the minor inconveniences that we're talking about. On One Gotta Go Wednesday, feel free to text us and make your pick. Let us know which one you choose. These are minor inconveniences, things that you would like to get rid of, all four of them. But which one are you choosing, Gene? Number one, waking up a few minutes before your alarm goes off.
1: Mm-hmm.
0: Now
1: you go, okay, I can tell by how light it is out. It's probably 10 or 15
0: you don't
1: minutes.
0: Know what time it is, and you think, maybe I got an hour left. And you look at the clock and you're like, son of a diddly.
1: Mm-hmm.
0: I only have 4 minutes to lay here. Your socks falling down inside of your shoes.
1: Okay.
0: Sliding off your heel. Mm-hmm. Usually it's like a looser sock, older. Maybe mm-hmm. the shoe has mm-hmm. got some issues. A video that you really want to watch buffering every five seconds.
1: God, drive me nuts. Or the constant pop-up or the interruption or the video you got to watch first or the... Yes, it drives me nuts.
0: Forgetting your old password, trying to reset it, but then you get told that your new password can't be the same as your old password.
1: I just had the hella situation with trying to replace a phone this weekend.
0: I know.
1: And a new service provider and PIN numbers and
0: oh, yeah.
1: All sorts of passwords and sending. We got to send you the email, the thing with the stuff, and then text you the stuff and the thing, except the email never comes with the password. So I think I'm taking that one.
0: Minor inconveniences. One got to go. Your four choices are waking up a couple minutes before your alarm is set to go off.
1: Mm-hmm.
0: Yeah. Realizing that you don't really have the time to fall back asleep.
1: Yep.
0: Number two, your socks falling down inside your mm-hmm. shoe, right? They're constantly sliding off. A video you really want to watch, like the new Spider-Man trailer, whatever that is, right? The new Doctor Doom trailer. But it buffers every 5 seconds.
1: Mm-hmm.
0: Continuing, even though you got good service, it's mm-hmm. buffering. It's so annoying. Or the age-old, forgetting your old password, trying to reset it, but then you get told by whatever website it is that your new password can't be the same as an old password.
1: Well, I get around that because we have the password lists. So, I think I could get around that. The buffering thing, I might have to pick that because I can't. This whole experience of this, like, resetting and the pin and the emailing it to you.
0: Well,
1: the,
0: you remember what I went through with my mother's phone when she died and trying to get the four numbers to get into
1: if
0: the phone.
1: If that was on the list, I would pick that. This whole, like, you know, triple notification and then not even getting it, right? Like, you have to reset that and then we're just going to send you this and you got to reset that. That would be my mind. But having that not be a choice, probably the buffering.
0: One got to go Wednesday. Minor inconveniences, your choice. Which one are you getting rid
1: of? Passwords are annoying, though.
0: Obviously, whole, like, you want to get rid of all of them. They're all very annoying.
1: Yes.
0: I will say the password one I'd love to get rid of. I just, look, can we just do one password for everything? And I don't have to think about it. It's so annoying, especially now where we're getting so many. I mean, we have so yes. many apps that we have to log into at home mm-hmm. when we want to watch stuff. And we have to write it down. And it's all basically the same login and password for each one. Let's just do
1: it
0: one time only.
1: Every 6 months on some of them. Like, you can't, okay, it's been too long. Now you got to change.
0: Or, like, we just had a thing where we had a little training op over here in this new studio.
1: Uh-huh.
0: And the boss man's like, oh, well, what's your password for this, that? I'm like, dude, I don't effing know. I open up my computer and it logs into all the crap. It does it already. I don't want to learn new things. I'm old. And I'm.
1: Well, it's okay to have. I don't mind the password. It's the constant, like. Like I said, trying to get like notification that, okay, now we're going to send you a text. Now you go into this email and you enter the text that we just sent you. And if that all works, it's fine. But when there's a problem with that process, like the email never comes or the text doesn't work, that's where it gets frustrating.
0: One got to go Wednesday. Minor inconveniences. You can choose from our four. If you want to get in touch with us, go to rockmornings.com. Let us know which one you're choosing. And TJ will talk to Office Cora tomorrow, and we'll find out if she is related to a guy named Ernie.
1: Mm-hmm.
0: Maybe Ernie lives in her house with her.
1: Mm-hmm. Mm-hmm. He could be renting a room. Well, it sounds like he lives with his wife.
0: Well, there's also a married guy that's not living with his wife, living with Office Cora, who comes over and mows her lawn and stuff like that. Remember the guy with the cat and the... Every time we talk to her, it's something new. So we'll find out. Maybe she...
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0: Cara Delevingne is 34. She is Alice in the show Only Murders in the Building.
1: Yeah, yeah.
0: She was also the Enchantress in this first Suicide Squad movie.
2: Enchantress.
0: The Enchantress. She's 34 years young today. Casey Affleck turns 51. Ben Affleck's very talented little brother. He won an Oscar for Manchester by the Sea. He was in Gone Baby Gone, the Ocean's 11 movies, yeah. Goodwill Hunting.
3: Want to talk real customers? Kid, that's me. I'm like the mayor of Dunkin's. This is the face of Dunkin' Donuts right there.
0: Vanilla Nut Taps, Gene.
1: Yes.
0: Why don't you get yourself some Vanilla Nut Taps? Casey Affleck, 51 years young today. Sir Mix-a-Lot is 63.
4: I like big butts and I can't.

0: little sea shanty sea shanty version of Baby Got Back. It's from Mix-a-Lot 63. Bruce Greenwood is an actor. He's 70. He's kind of one of those guys.
1: Yeah. Why does that name? I know that name,
0: well, you're thinking Lee Greenwood, probably.
1: No.
0: He played Christopher Pike in the Star Trek reboot movies. He was Captain Tiberius Kirk. He was Captain Kirk's father, right? Christopher Pike, he played... and then he was the president of National Treasure 2.
2: The following conversation never happened. The book exists.
3: Where is it?
2: Well, where else to keep a book? In the Library of Congress.
0: Bruce Greenwood, actor, 70 years young. Played JFK in 13 Days. Bunch of other stuff, obviously. But Sam Jones, the star of Flash Gordon from the 1980s, 72.
4: Flash Gordon, quarterback, New York Jets.
0: Hell yeah. Flash Gordon, QB, New York Jets. Not a very good movie, but a pretty damn good soundtrack. Thanks.
1: Not a very good movie.
0: Thanks to Queen. I don't know. I like it.
1: Do you?
0: I always liked Flash. Sam Jones, 72. Also celebrating a birthday today, that would be Mark Knopfler of Dire Straits. 77 years young today.
1: Seems like an interesting dude.
0: Mark Knopfler. This was on, wasn't that on one of the Guitar Heroes?
1: Right? I wouldn't be surprised.
0: Sultans of Swing. August 12th, 1851, Isaac Singer patented the sewing machine. He started his sewing machine empire with only $40.
1: And an idea. That's how things work.
0: Said, you people sewing by hand are crazy.
1: I'm going to figure out a way to automate this.
0: I'm going to put some foot pedals down here and you're going to go to town. In theaters on this day in 1983, a movie about a dog that got rabies and tried to kill a woman and her kid, and they got stuck in the car, and it was really hot, and then they got in the house, and the next thing you know, everything's not good.
5: Please get us in here.

0: my God, I'm losing my baby.
1: Yeah.
2: Cujo.
1: From Stephen King in theaters on this day in 1983. Big, giant dog all...
2: You made a book out of that.
1: What? 38 years ago today in theaters on this day in 1988. A movie starring Emilio Estevez, Charlie Sheen, Kiefer Sutherland, and Lou Diamond Phillips. You might know it. It's called Young Guns.
3: We work for Mr. Tunstall as regulators. We regulate any stealing of his property. We're damn good, too. But you can't be any geek off the street. Gotta be handy with the steal, if you know what I mean. Earn your keep.
1: Young Guns, Gene.
4: Regulators! Mount up!
2: That's a rewatch today, maybe, huh? Young Guns? That's a good movie.
1: Great movie. Second one, not so much.
2: Sometimes you leave well enough alone.
1: 35 years ago today, I remember it well. I was standing in line outside of Strawberry's Music Movies and More in the Nashua Mall and Plaza waiting for the doors to open up at midnight. Actually, it would have been 35 years ago in one day. In 1991, 35 years ago, Metallica releasing their self-titled fifth album. Over 30 million copies sold worldwide.
2: They open up the doors at 11:59 and let you guys run crazy through the record store.
1: Everyone calls it the Black Album. It is, of course, actually titled Metallica. It's the one with all the hits.
2: Yeah.
1: Every single song. Nothing Else Matters. Unforgiven. Enter Sandman. Sad But True. Wherever I May Roam. Through the Never. It's just loaded, man.
2: Mm-hmm.
1: 35 years of this, Gene. It still slaps.
2: Isn't it a vinyl day today? Go listen to that maybe on
1: yeah,
2: vinyl?
1: Yeah, I do have it on vinyl somewhere in the house. I gotta find it. But...
4: Boom.
1: Yeah. Metallica's self-titled fifth album in stores on this day in 1991. 3 years later, in 94, the next Karate Kid in theaters. That was the one with Hilary Swank instead of Ralph Macchio. Julie Sun. Mr. Miyagi still there?
2: Mm-hmm.
1: New student, though. Also on this day in 94, the second Woodstock. Woodstock 94 kicked off to mark the 25th anniversary of the original. It ran for 3 days. Tickets were $135 a piece. That's right. You could go to Woodstock for $135, and you could also watch it on pay-per-view for $49.
2: Mm-hmm.
1: That one was a lot less criminal than the one that occurred in 99.
2: A lot less.
1: 94 was the mud year. That was
2: it
1: the
2: was.
1: Green Day mud
2: yes,
1: year.
2: Yeah, no way.
1: And in theaters on this day in 2005, the movie The Skeleton Key.
2: The also Kate, was
1: Kate Hudson, right?
2: Stephen King.
1: No. I don't think so. That's
2: what am I thinking? Skeleton Key?
1: That's the one with Kate Hudson, and she goes down south to become like a... she's like a... caretaker for an old guy.
2: So it's scary, though. It's a horror movie.
1: Yeah, and she doesn't know about voodoo and stuff like that,
2: yeah,
1: and so she
2: ends
1: up...
2: know about voodoo?
1: The old lady in the house is trying to move her soul into her body.
2: Voodoo.
1: Skeleton Key? No?
2: Mm-hmm.
1: I think it was Kate Hudson, right?
2: Mm-hmm.
1: She the one from... she's Goldie Hawn's daughter, right?
2: Yes.
1: Yeah,
2: she is.
1: That's what I'm thinking.
2: Most certainly is.
1: All right, so there you go. Some birthdays and stuff that happened on August 12th. We'll get to some text messages about our One Gotta Go Wednesday question in just a few minutes. And Bad News Happy Music coming up. Are you ready to pump you up?
2: Pump me up?
1: Just wait. It's a good one. We'll get to it during Bad News Happy Music.
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1: Got a text from Rat Boy. Said, hey, I seen Cujo at Gene's yesterday, along with what I thought was a small sheep.
2: Junie is anything but Cujo.
1: Rat Boy is a friend of the show who was over at
2: long time friend.
1: Over at your house yesterday looking at some painting projects and apparently saw a dog that resembled Cujo over there.
2: Well, I don't know how because it's Juniper and that dog is afraid of her shadow, so I don't think she's
1: your dog then.
2: Yes. Oh yeah. Okay. It had to have been my dog. I'm guessing unless it was the neighbors or something, but the ones I have is the sheep is probably Otis.
1: Otis, yeah.
2: The fluffy one.
1: Fluffy one, yeah.
2: Yeah, fluffy mutt.
1: Like a poodly mutt, right?
2: I mean, she's bigger cuz she's a golden, but she's seriously afraid of everything.
1: I don't think Rat Boy's ever seen the movie Cujo because you would never confuse Cujo with your dog.
2: No, unless there is a neighbor, and it's a very sweet, but it is a big German Shepherd, and if they were walking by, that, you know, it's not rabbit or anything.
1: I still wouldn't confuse a German Shepherd with Cujo.
2: Cujo, yeah.
1: I mean, Cujo was covered in slime and slobber and blood and driven crazy by rabies, and yeah.
2: And really not a great movie.
1: I don't know, wasn't it?
2: No. I mean... the books are always better.
1: Got a text from Hunter, who said Office Corps' neighbor is Ernie, the one that gives her vegetables.
2: Oh, that's the one that paints her naked cat or something. Hairless cat.
1: Brandon texting in about one gotta go Wednesday, getting rid of minor inconveniences.
2: Three-step verification, is that what he's getting rid of?
1: He says, I hate not remembering passwords. Yeah. The password thing is just, it's so annoying because everything requires a password now.
2: No, that,
1: everything.
2: Yeah, thankfully, most of those things are saved. It's the verification process on everything.
1: But one gotta go Wednesday. Getting rid of minor inconveniences, your choice. Excuse me. Waking up a few minutes before your alarm goes off, your socks falling down inside your shoe, a video that you really want to watch, but it buffers all the time, or forgetting your old password, then you try to reset it, but then the website tells you that you can't have a new password the same as your old password. And you said you were getting rid of?
2: Well, I guess I morphed it into three-step verification versus passwords, but since that's not an option, I'll take the buffering of videos. And it isn't even buffering necessarily, although that's super annoying. It's the you can't even get to play your video because there's so many pop-ups of so many things, and you're constantly trying to close all those other windows to get to the video that you want to watch.
1: Or if you're just trying to fast forward through a video.
2: Yes, and you can't.
1: So, like, you open the video on YouTube, you get the two ads, right?
2: Which I can tolerate.
1: The second one, you might get the skip at some point 5 seconds in.
2: I can.
1: Then you know where you want to be in the video, so you go to fast forward it. Then it's like, oh, you wanted to skip a bunch of stuff? Yeah, right. Here's another commercial. Rat bastards. I would choose the password thing. It's just, I hate passwords. I hate everything to do with passwords. I get why we have them, all that crap.
2: Mm-hmm.
1: I just wish it was a very simple process, a one-timey.
2: I
1: don't want to get things
2: then
1: in place.
2: Then the Ruskies will get you.
1: Whatever, dude. I'm not going to be alive. I'm not going to be alive. I don't care.
2: Russia.
1: I'm not going to be alive. I don't. What do I care?
2: No, but I mean, they'll hack your business and
1: I know.
2: Charge things
1: I know.
2: On your car.
1: I know.
2: Put dick pics on your internet.
1: Yeah. I know, but I would just like...
2: Steal your personality.
1: Just implant the little grain of rice in my hand, so when I wave it over the phone, everything happens and I don't need to...
2: pretend to be you. It'll be a scam. It'll be, I didn't send that.
1: Nah, I'd much rather get rid of the password problem that we have.
2: Mm.
1: Rockmornings.com to get in touch with us. Thanks TJ and Brandon and Hunter and Ratboy. Also thanks to Doc who texted in earlier. Said Packer preseason games are on channel 19 in La Crosse, channel 18 in Eau Claire.
2: Well, thanks. Thank you, Doc.
1: DOC. We also got a message on Facebook. This is from JD, working from Sugarloaf Senior Living in Winona on Workforce Wednesday. Thanks, JD. Appreciate it.
2: Love to find out where you're working. That's what I was trying to say.
1: Yeah. Let's see. We got bad news, happy music, but before we get to that,
2: is this the story I'm going to love, or is this
1: that's during bad news, happy music.
2: All right.
1: What's your towel situation when you shower? Are you a two-towel lady? Most women tend to be two or more towels.
2: I'm a singular towel lady.
1: Usually there's a body towel, then there's a hair towel.
2: I'm a singular lady.
1: You're a one-towel kind of lady.
2: I'm a one-towel kind of lady. I dry
1: you don't
2: off.
1: Don't do the hair?
2: And then I do the hair.
1: So you use the towel on the body, then you put the towel on the hair.
2: And then
1: you're just butt-ass naked with a towel on your hair?
2: Yeah, usually.
1: Until you get dressed?
2: Okay. Yeah, pretty much.
1: All right.
2: Naked, robe, or if I have to walk from room to room, I'll take a clean towel, just wrap it around.
1: So you're occasionally a two-towel.
2: But one towel.
1: Okay.
2: Yeah.
1: How many times do you use a towel before you wash it?
2: I wash our towels once. I mean, barring, like, we went to the river or there's some other situation, I wash all the towels in the house once a week.
1: Even the ones that are clean in the closet?
2: No. But the ones hanging out.
1: Because you are crazy enough to do that.
2: No. But they're like on a hook in Ella's room. They're a hook in the bathroom. They're hanging over the towel things. They're on the floor or whatever. Like that. All of those get collected once a week. So I probably use my towel four or five times probably.
1: Over 24,000 Americans were polled recently. Ask that very same question. How many times do you typically use a bath towel before you wash it?
2: 3 to 5, probably.
1: Most people, the number one answer was 2 to 3 times.
2: Mm-hmm.
1: Which seems...
2: No, I believe
1: that. Like, it's
2: that.
1: Not that many. 2 times seems very low. 3 times, you're on the cusp. 40% of people agreed that 2 to 3 times...
2: I see that. I could see that being average.
1: But then it gets a little bit stranger. The second most popular answer with 20% of the vote was washing it after 4 or 5 uses, which is where you're at. 10% of people don't wash their towel until 5 or 6 uses. 10% won't throw it in the washer until 7 or more times, which feels excessive.
2: I think it's all, and there's so many factors into that too, right? Like, most of the time I'm not all that dirty. I don't work outside, right? I'm not a farmer. I'm not working on the side, you know, right. on road projects and things. So well, when I'm cleaning, I'm not getting that. I'm not cleaning off that much dirt to be
1: most
2: clean.
1: Most experts will tell you that showers, for the most part, are performative.
2: Yeah.
1: Right? It's just a habit that you develop. You don't really need to shower every day. And in fact, it's probably not very good for you to shower every day.
2: Well, and then how dry is the house? How quickly does the towel dry? Is it hung up by itself, or are there more, two, three, or four, where they're not getting enough air circulation, so they're not driving? I mean, so there's things that factor into that where they might get washed more often. But then if you have teenage kids, it's probably once. They're probably using the towel once.
1: 13% of people wash a towel after every single use.
2: Yes. I went through that because I had teenage girls and they would end up on a pile on the floor. Like, that's just what happened. And so then you're washing them every time because they don't dry.
1: Also in this survey of 24,000 Americans about towel usage, mm-hmm. bath towel usage, and how often they wash their bath towels, 1% of people in this survey, so what is that, 24 people out of the 24,000? Is that 1%? Am I close? Or is it 240? 240 said that they don't use towels at all. They just air dry completely. You step out of the shower dripping wet, and then you just stand there. No towel. Can you imagine being in a relationship with someone, and you go through the dates, and you start to like each other, and you're watching the same movies and TV shows?
2: Do you need a towel? I'm gonna go take a shower.
1: You're going out for these wonderful dinners. You're having a nice time 6 months in, right? You start to, like, spend a little more time together, right? Maybe there's a sleepover, but you don't really see the shower process occur because there's still that privacy factor, right? You don't have the door open when you're pooping, right? You're holding off and all that stuff. And then maybe like a year in, right? Maybe a year in. I don't know. I don't know how people date anymore.
2: Six, seven months
1: into, like, because you spend a lot of time building the foundation of that relationship, right? It's all of the things. You know, what do you like to do? Where do you like to go? What kind of movies do you like? What kind of music do you like?
2: No, thanks. I don't need one.
1: And then all of a sudden, maybe on that first time you do a sleepover after you have the sex and you're laying in bed all exhausted and sweaty and covered in goo, and then you get up to take a shower and rinse off, and she just stands there after the shower is over. No towel. Dripping wet. Like, is there going to be some more hot, wet sex going on? No, I'm just drying off, actually.
2: I don't have towels, actually.
1: Honey, where are the towels? I don't have any towels. I drip dry. What do you mean? We just spent 7 months building this thing, and now I have to leave. I have to never see you again.
2: Or I have to make a decision.
1: No, there's only one decision to make. Only one. What? 1% of people. That's why they're alone, all right? It's because they're only the 1%.
2: I tell you this every time. There's people who put milk in their cereal bowl first.
1: That can't happen. Fire them. Fire them from whatever job they have.
2: Now, out of desperation, have I dried off with a rag or a rag?
1: Milk.
2: Because that's all I could find, and you know what I mean. There's nothing. You go to the closet, and it just happened to be empty, and you're like, ugh, I've got to use a hand towel this time. Yes, out of desperation,
1: I can't imagine.
2: But. Not purposefully.
1: What do you mean you don't use a towel?
2: I just stand in front of the fan.
1: What do you mean you don't use a towel? Stand in front of the fan. What are you, sick in the head? What do you got, some problem? Would you fall down?
2: I stand in front of the fan. That's what I do. I go like this with my hair. Call it good. It would save on laundry.
1: Man, oh man. It's Rock Mornings with Brian and Gene. Bad News, Happy Music is coming up.

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1: Get those train horns going as the Eau Claire Express are moving on in the Northwoods League playoffs. In a win-or-go-home game last night at Carson Park against the La Crosse Loggers, the Express came out on top, defeating the Loggers 3-1 to secure the Great Plains East Championship and continuing their run in the postseason. There's no time for rest, though, as the Express will be back in action tonight at Carson Park against St. Cloud. First pitch is at 6:35, so let's pack Carson Park tonight. For the Brewers, though, it was a rough night for the crew as they fell to the Padres 11-2. The Brewers will try to avoid being swept by the Padres in their series finale this afternoon. First pitch for that game is at 3:10. Elsewhere across the league, the Twins fell to the Orioles and the Cubs defeated the Nationals. That's a quick look at your sports for this Wednesday morning. For Sports Talk 105.1, I'm Dan Casper.
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11: Here we go.
12: State troopers in Arizona pulled a guy over last Saturday. He was driving under the influence. Ooh. They originally pulled him over for a broken taillight. But when they talked to the driver, they were almost 100% positive that he was drunk as a skunk.
13: Fat, drunk, and stupid is no way to go through life, son.
12: Obvious signs of impairment. Admitted to drinking and driving. Mm-hmm. Blood alcohol tests later showed they were two and a half times the legal limit.
14: This wouldn't be a story, though. What's going on? Does he have a duck on his head?
12: No.
14: Is he naked?
12: No.
14: Is he towing a...
12: No.
14: Okay.
12: No.
14: What?
12: No.
14: What?
12: Vanity plates that said, arrive

0: entity plate said arrive alive. Had the license plate holder that said drive sober
1: maybe
0: or get
1: pulled
0: over.
1: Maybe borrowed someone else's car. Maybe it wasn't his vehicle.
0: Apparently didn't follow his own advice.
2: I'm not that intoxicated.
0: Yeah, he was, actually. He was that intoxicated. 2.5 times the legal limit, Gene. This is, this is my nightmare. Lifeguard pulled underwater by a great white at a beach in Scarborough, Maine on Saturday. The state park lifeguard operating a rescue torpedo when a shark grabbed the device and pulled it and the lifeguard about 5 to 6 feet underwater. Officials didn't say why the lifeguard was using the torpedo, but usually if you're out there in the surf with the rescue torpedo,
1: you're trying to help somebody, right?
0: The lifeguard was able to free himself from the strap that was attached to the torpedo and swim back to shore, so was able to get back to shore safely without getting eaten by this great white shark while this guy's out there trying to do his damn job and save lives off the coast of Maine, getting taken under by a big-ass shark.
2: It's a shark! A shark! It's a big-ass shark!
0: A bystander saw the torpedo come 6 to 8 feet out of the water after the lifeguard began swimming to shore. It went, popped right back up. The beach ended up getting closed to swimming for about an hour following the incident while lifeguards and public safety officials
1: looked for the shark.
0: Assessed the situation.
1: There's a shark in the water. That's the situation.
0: Yeah. Speaking of lifeguards.
1: Yeah.
0: Another old lady is joining OnlyFans. We had one, the chick from Dallas or Dynasty? She's like 85. She just joined a couple weeks ago.
1: Well, if there's income to be made
0: I'm not faulting them. I'm just saying, that's the reality. I'm giving you the bits and pieces.
1: Well, now, the lady the other day combs her hair, doesn't she? And puts it into
0: I mean, like, look, not all these girls are doing hardcore porn.
1: Mm-mm.
0: And I don't think the chick from Dallas or Dynasty or whatever show she was on is doing hardcore stuff, but she's doing more risque things, right? And now Erica Eleniak from Baywatch has joined OnlyFans at the age of 56. Former Baywatch star says she's launching the OnlyFans account featuring a more personal and playful look at her life, complete with photos, videos, beach content, and plenty of barefoot shots for fans with a thing for feet.
1: Oh, brother.
0: She said, I basically grew up on the beach in a red swimsuit, so this feels like coming full circle.
1: Yeah, it's beach life.
0: Except now I'm calling the shots.
1: Mm-hmm.
0: The same thing every chick says when they join OnlyFans.
1: Yes.
0: I'm in charge of myself.
1: Yes, yes.
0: Fans are getting my real life, my personal photos and videos, plenty of beach days, and yes, the feet everyone keeps asking about.
1: Man, my toes are out.
0: I didn't realize she was such a foot, like people were into her feet. I didn't realize that was a thing, but people apparently love her feet. She played lifeguard Shawnee McClain on Baywatch from 89 to 92. Subscribers, however, will see a much different side of her than the one they remember from the hit television series. I don't know. I've been Erica on Baywatch for decades, but OnlyFans gets me gets a side of me that people haven't seen. It's personal and playful and yada yada.
1: Yeah, yeah. $50 tip to insult somebody. That's what it is.
0: Same crap.
1: Isn't it?
0: Same crap
1: like,
0: as everything else.
1: Send me a picture of your foot close up for an extra $100.
0: Knott's Landing. That's who it was. Donna Mills, who was on Knott's Landing. She's 85. She just recently launched an OnlyFans. Jamie Presley jumped on there, right? Charlie Sheen's daughter's on there. Denise Richards is on there.
1: Mm-hmm.
0: So's Dawn Marie from the WWE. She just joined up. We got another story about another old lady.
1: $10,000 a month on OnlyFans.
0: Dude, I'd be the first person on there.
1: All you need is like a few hundred subscribers. If they're paying you on a regular basis for content, then you're making...
0: What's that? You want me to stick oysters in my feet? All right, let's do it. $100.
1: $10,000 a month?
0: I would be out of here so fast. ECW, former ECW and WWE star Dawn Marie, also joining the OnlyFans. 55-year-old Women's Wrestling Hall of Famer rose to fame during the WWE Divas era, explaining that she won't get fully nude.
1: Mm-hmm.
0: Please note, only sexy shoots and implied nudity will ever be shown here.
1: Mm-hmm. All you gotta do is build large followings,
0: No full nudity or overly sexual / adult content is allowed. She's not the only former WWE star to join OnlyFans. There's another one, Mandy Rose. She's on there, but she does hardcore stuff. They all say that at first, but then the profits start to dip, and then the next thing you know, you've got stuff up your butt.
1: Well, I think custom requests and content is a large chunk of it as well.

0: those subscriptions, like I was talking about,
1: just
0: regular
1: people. Just finished filming my custom videos.
0: Tips and interactive stuff.
1: I'm a fan of people and things, and I bought stuff, and I've had things autographed, but I don't know if I'm paying money to watch chicks get naked on the internet. I don't care who you are. Like, none of it's that interesting. You got all the same pieces as everybody else. None of it's that...
0: Well, and I don't even necessarily think it's... I mean, I think it might be people with unique situations, right? Like, can you take your beach feet and squish that spider or rub Jello between them or something? I guess I don't grasp.
1: Good for them and happy for everybody and all that crap. But at the same time, like, dude, there's so much free porn on the internet. I don't need any of that. I don't need any of it. None of it interests me. Even if I don't want to see it because she's older and it doesn't interest me anymore. But Demi Moore in her heyday, we had a real thing for her back in like the late 80s, early 90s. You know, when she was
0: like a real thing.
1: Yeah, like when she was.
0: So what if she would have talked to you?
1: I don't care. It's not real.
0: I know that, but
1: it's like cameos, right? Like my wife wanted. I told you about the cameo thing. My wife wanted to get me a cameo. But it's not real. You're trying to fake reality, and it doesn't work for me, right? Running into Johnny Damon and having him send me an autographed photo from Florida is different than my wife paying for a cameo of some guy who doesn't give a rat's ass who I am. Now, granted, I'm not an important part of his life, but it still means something more that we hung out, we broed out a little bit, and I have those fond memories.
0: So you pay somebody to pretend they like you.
1: No, I don't need that. That's such a loser mentality.
0: It's all right. It's giving them a paycheck, too.
1: All right. This is such a fantastic story. I'm so glad I was going to do this earlier, but I'm glad I saved it. This is great. Because this guy, honestly, doesn't look that bad without his shirt on. So I would be happy to have this guy's body. Me, right? Because I have a dumpy piece of crap body, right? No one's paying me to see my,
0: this is a guy on OnlyFans?
1: No, I don't. Well, maybe he's headed there. I don't know. I have no idea. Everybody eventually is going to be on OnlyFans. We're just all going to be on OnlyFans buying each other's pictures and feats and all that stuff. I have no idea. This guy's name is Peter Mossfield. And he went viral with an account called Booze Bag Fitness. Gained attention recently by claiming that he was taking anabolic steroids and drinking heavily and not working out with the goal to eventually enter a bodybuilding competition.
0: I'm not doing anything. I'm taking some steroids. I'm juicing up.
1: I'm doing shots at work. The guy's name again is Peter Mossfield. He's the guy behind the Booze Bag Fitness account, and he said he was going to do nothing but drink heavily and take anabolic steroids to get ready for a bodybuilding competition.
2: And that's what we call the pump. Your muscles get a really tight feeling, like your skin is going to explode any minute. You know, it's really tight. It's like somebody blowing air into your muscle. It just blows up, and it feels different. It feels fantastic.
1: It feels fantastic. Well, Mossfield did compete recently in the Men's Classic Physique Open, Class B, at the 2026 NPC East Coast Mecca Class. Jesus Christ, with these goddamn names. This is in New York. According to the official results, he finished eighth and last amongst the competitors who received a placing. The story gets even weirder. He left the venue after the pre-judging began to go drinking and then lost track of time and ended up missing the finals. So he didn't even show up for his own thing because he got so damn drunk.
3: You've got the body.
0: He left.
3: I've got the brain.
1: Yeah, he doesn't have the brains or the body. I will say, though, if that's him in the picture, standing next to the other guys with the muscles, that's not bad for a guy who's just drinking and doing anabolic steroids.
0: Yes.
1: He's the one with the long hair, right?
0: No, I think he might be the other one because it says it lost track of time and missed the finals. And he also suggested that not shaving may have affected his presentation. So I think he's
1: the guy with the long hair. That's not as tan as or brown as the other guys, right? Because these guys all do that. Like they paint their bodies up.
0: He was on daily social media talking about popping meatballs beers.
1: I never heard about this guy until today. This is such a wonderful thing. I'm doing it all wrong.
0: Just steroids?
1: Steroids and drinking. Heavy drinking and steroids, and I'll start looking like that guy.
0: I think that's liver damage, isn't
1: it? Oh, come on.
4: I drank beer with my friends. I liked beer. I still like beer.
0: Yeah.
4: That's what I do. I drink and I know things.
1: Yeah, he was drinking. That, I don't know if he knows things, but he was drinking.
0: I don't know.
1: And doing anabolic steroids.
0: Empty calories, and I don't know. It worked.
1: If you want to find him on Instagram, it's Moss, M-O-S-S, Field, F-I-E-L-D, and then Diaries. Mossfield Diaries, or Google Peter Mossfield, the booze bag fitness account. Taking roids and drinking booze and entering bodybuilding competitions. Getting so drunk before the competition that he forgot to show up.
0: Oh, I missed it.
1: That's
0: great. Was that the finals?
1: I love this guy.
0: Looks pretty good.
1: Again, I would be very happy to take my shirt off and look like that.
0: He looks pretty good.
1: That would be shirtless for me. I'd walk around shirtless if I looked like that.
0: Apparently, he drank 24 beers a day.
1: Hell yeah.
0: Not just like, I mean, he would, which caused concern, by the way, for folks. So
1: there's 24 hours in a day.
0: He would
1: make
0: do
1: the most of them.
0: 24 beers, and then he would do, which is a lot.
1: Well, you do two beers an hour.
0: Day in the life of a guy drinking 24 beers and taking steroids. So he's got himself in the. Oh yeah, he's waking up and taking his. Oof. Yeah, that looks bad.
1: I love it.
0: A protein mix and some vodka.
1: Ooh, yeah, not so much with that. Not so much. Is he doing the jab or is he doing like pills?
0: He did 70 days.
1: 70 days?
0: It was 70 days. 24 drinks per day during the bulk phase.
1: And he doesn't look that bad with his shirt off. I mean, he doesn't look like the other guys. But he's got abs. I mean, you can see.
0: Maybe he probably had them going into it. This didn't create them.
1: Son of a diddly.
0: But he got attention.
1: All right. That'll do it. Thank you very much. Smoking Joe, by the way, says I'm the one-time use of towel. That's what the washing machine is for.
0: Well, he's, like I said, he's
1: Smoking Joe also has one fork, one spoon, and one knife because he lives by himself and doesn't have any visitors over there in Wyoming.
0: And he's working very hard on the farm and the ranch and
1: he's
0: stuff
1: got a lot
0: like
1: of horse
0: so
1: manure.
0: So I understand that.
1: A lot of manure involved in his life, his daily life.
0: Yes, like I don't know if I'd be hanging my
1: has
0: towel
1: a
0: up again.
1: Downstairs shower, right? The farm shower.
0: Outside shower, then inside shower.
1: Yep, a rinse off and then a wash.
0: I get your under one towel.
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Shine Down, Young Again, Real Rock, 92.9 The X. Good morning to you. Wednesday morning, we finally made it to the middle of the week. And it's going to be another hot one. And then we're going to get a little bit of a reprieve. 13 first alert forecast. High of 87 today. Sitting at 66 degrees right now. Then tomorrow, 83 with some thunderstorms. Friday, 82. Then Saturday, 78 with some thunderstorms. And then we're kind of sticking it out for a little while from what it says in the low 80s, high 70s. Yay. Here's Green Day on the X.

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12: I'm meteorologist Paul Trombley with your updated forecast. Sunshine, mixed with clouds, with fog at times early today, with daytime highs approaching 89. Winds out of the northeast, around 5 miles per hour. Partly cloudy tonight, 67. Slight chance of thunderstorms tomorrow. Highs around 85. Cloudy skies expected. Mid-80s Friday, turning cooler Saturday, with highs in the upper 70s and thunderstorms possible. That's the latest weather on the X. Currently, it's 70 degrees.
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Soundgarden, Black Hole Sun, 92.9 The X. We here at The X love to do things for you, help you out. Here's an example. The best summer ever, presented by Four Treasures Adventure Park. 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Here's Sleep Theory on The X.

0: 92.9 The X, Three Doors Down, and Kryptonite. This guy, I loved it. Seeing him live there at Rockfest. 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

0: Another week dragging through the mud, meetings that should have been emails that should have never existed, and coworkers who somehow still can't figure out what reply all means. 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No fluff, no filler, no corporate gatekeeping. It's Friday Fives. New stuff that doesn't suck, classics that still hit hard, and maybe a wild card or two. 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It's Friday Fives.
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Metallica and Nothing Else Matters, Real Rock 92.9 The X. Right now, Something Does Matter. It is your year in rock. We're taking it all the way back to 2019. This is, and was, the second single from their ninth album, Victim of the New Disease. And it reached number 25 on the U.S. Main Street Rock charts. It's All That Remains and Everything's Wrong on The X.

All That Remains, 92.9 The X, your year in rock, 2019. The video for that song featured former WWE wrestler Enzo. 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

0: You're not broke, you're just financially rock bottom. Here at The X, we know your wallet is emptier than your soul. Rent's due, gas is offensive, and your bank account just sent you a thoughts and prayers notification. That's where we come in, and you don't have to sell a kidney. We can get you free tickets, getting you into all the shows that you can't otherwise afford. All you gotta do is become a real rocker. 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It's that easy. So keep it locked on The X, because being broke sucks. But missing all the best shows, that's just embarrassing.
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11: I'm meteorologist Paul Trombley with your updated forecast. Sunshine mixed with clouds with fog at times early today, with daytime highs approaching 89. Winds out of the northeast around 5 miles per hour. Partly cloudy tonight, 67. Slight chance of thunderstorms tomorrow. Highs around 85. Cloudy skies expected. Mid-80s Friday, turning cooler Saturday, with highs in the upper 70s and thunderstorms possible. That's the latest weather on the X. Currently, it's 74 degrees.
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Drowning Pool, 92.9 The X. Now, this thing that I'm going to talk about, you can't buy it. 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

0: 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It's Friday Fives.
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Bush and Come Down, Real Rock 92.9 The X. I was a little saddened, and it kind of makes you think about your mortality just a little bit. Rod Stewart, one of my favorites, he canceled a month of his One Last Time farewell tour after a routine coronary stent procedure. Yeah, he's got heart issues. It's Rod Stewart. Here's Marilyn Manson.

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1: It's one gotta go Wednesday. Each and every hump day, we ask each other to get rid of one thing. Forever. Completely. And you're gonna like this one. Because it's not something good. It's something bad.
2: I'm getting rid of bad things?
1: These are minor inconveniences.
2: Okay.
1: These are things that annoy us, that we all deal with, that we certainly would love to get rid of. But the hard part is, which one do you hate the most?
2: This isn't on your list. This is just on my personal list right now.
1: It may be on the list.
2: No, it's not.
1: You took a look at the list?
2: Okay. No, I didn't take a look at it, but there's no way. I have this gorgeous maple tree that I am very thankful for in my backyard. It provides the only shade that we have, right?
1: However,
2: it's the stupid, dumb silver maple thing. Okay. And the helicopters are never ending.
1: They don't stop in the spring?
2: For a tiny window of time. They stop in the spring, like they start in the spring.
1: Where are they ending up that it annoys you so much?
2: Every single day I have to sweep them up.
1: The way that our patio is, it's got planks, and the nut part ends up sprouting. No, it doesn't sprout, but it sticks there. So when you're trying to blow them out or sweep them, they get stuck there, and then you got to fiddle with them.
2: So my garage is here, my house is here, and the tree is here. So pretty much right now, every single day, because otherwise they're getting tracked, like you said, they're tracking it everywhere. Anyway, that's my annoyance right now.
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Breaking Benjamin and Awaken 92.9 The X. All right, some people are defending Vince Neil. The crew has their Vegas residency, and there was someone up online talking about, well, he had watched them for two nights, and he was waiting for the older, you know, crew to come out. And no, Vince is sort of terrible right now. And he's thinking, yeah, well, you know, he's 65 years old and had at least four strokes. And it's even kind of a miracle that he could go on stage and absolutely do anything. So in defense of Vince, maybe he just shouldn't do it anymore. Just saying, here's Motley Crue and Wildside on The X.

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18: I'm meteorologist Paul Trombley with your updated forecast. Sunshine mixed with clouds at times this afternoon with highs around 89. North winds 5 to 10 miles per hour. Partly cloudy tonight. Lows level off around 66. Slight chance of thunderstorms tomorrow. Daytime highs approaching 86. Overcast skies. Sunshine mixed with clouds at times. Friday with daytime highs approaching 84. 81. Storms likely Saturday. That's the latest weather on the X. Right now, it's 77 degrees.
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It is Midweek Mayhem along with Tripper. He's going to line up a double shot of metal for you so you can scream it out before you get home to the kids. Falling in Reverse now on

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2: One gotta go Wednesday. Each and every hump day, we ask each other to get rid of one thing forever, completely. And you're gonna like this one because it's not something good, it's something bad.
3: I'm getting rid of bad things?
2: These are minor inconveniences.
3: Okay.
2: These are things that annoy us, that we all deal with, that we certainly would love to get rid of. But the hard part is, which one do you hate the most?
3: This isn't on your list. This is just on my personal list right now.
2: It may be on the list.
3: No, it's not.
2: You took a look at the list?
3: Okay. No, I didn't take a look at it, but there's no way. I have this gorgeous maple tree that I am very thankful for in my backyard. It provides the only shade that we have, right?
2: However,
3: it's the stupid, dumb silver maple thing.
2: Okay.
3: And the helicopters are never ending.
2: They don't stop in the spring?
3: I don't know, for a tiny window of time. They stop in the spring, like they start in the spring.
2: Where are they ending up that it annoys you so much?
3: On the patio. The area. Like every single day I have to sweep.
2: For me, the way that our patio is, it's got planks and they go in and the nut part, whatever, ends up sprouting. No, it doesn't sprout, but it sticks there. So when you're trying to blow them out or sweep them, they get stuck there, and then you got to fiddle with them.
3: My garage is here, my house is here, and the tree is here. So, like, it's there, and pretty much right now, every single day, I got to, because otherwise they're getting tracked, like you said, they're tracking it everywhere. Anyway, that's my annoyance right now.
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Well, rumor has it that these guys are going to be kind of in the area. Not this next weekend, but the weekend after. This is From Ashes to New and Die for You on the X.

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0: All right, Real Rockers, on 92.9 The X, every Saturday, it's nothing but new rock. 2 hours of the best of the best from the week that was. 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

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These guys recently made one of their stops on their farewell tour just in La Crosse. 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It's Megadeth.

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That song kind of hit all over the place, man. 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One of the big, big ones. 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
1: I'm meteorologist Paul Trombley with your updated forecast. Sunshine mixed with clouds at times this afternoon with highs around 89. North winds 5 to 10 miles per hour. Partly cloudy tonight, lows level off around 66. Slight chance of thunderstorms tomorrow. Daytime highs approaching 86. Overcast skies. Sunshine mixed with clouds at times Friday with daytime highs approaching 84. 81. Storms likely Saturday. That's the latest weather on the X. Right now, 81.
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If you want to get something in, you always can. Exploring all things from hair metal to new metal. One of the early bands. Maybe around Rushmore. But nonetheless, kind of one of the earlier ones on the heavier side of new metal in the late 90s. Sevendust.

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1: It's one gotta go Wednesday. Each and every hump day, we ask each other to get rid of one thing. Forever. Completely. And you're gonna like this one. Because it's not something good. It's something bad.
2: I'm getting rid of bad things?
1: These are minor inconveniences.
2: Okay.
1: These are things that annoy us, that we all deal with, that we certainly would love to get rid of. But the hard part is, which one do you hate the most?
2: This isn't on your list. This is just on my personal list right now.
1: It may be on the list.
2: No, it's not.
1: You took a look at the list?
2: Okay. No, I didn't take a look at it, but there's no way. I have this gorgeous maple tree that I am very thankful for in my backyard. It provides the only shade that we have, right?
1: However,
2: it's the stupid, dumb silver maple thing. Okay. And the helicopters are never ending.
1: They don't stop in the spring?
2: For a tiny window of time. They stop in the spring. Like, they start in the spring.
1: Where are they ending up that it annoys you so much?
2: The patio area, like every single day I have to
1: sweep them
2: up.
1: The way that our patio is, it's got planks and
2: they go in and the
1: nut part, whatever, ends
2: sprouts.
1: Up
2: sprouts.
1: No, it doesn't sprout, but it sticks there. So when you're trying to blow them out or sweep them, they get stuck there, and then you got to fiddle with them.
2: So my garage is here, my house is here, and the tree is here. So like it's there, and pretty much right now, every single day, I gotta. Because otherwise they're getting tracked, like you said. They're tracking it everywhere. Anyway, that's my annoyance right now.
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Rummaging through the 90s every weekday at noon, it's Gen X Lunch. Still way cooler than whatever the hell you're watching on TikTok.

0: Thanks very much. It didn't feel like a TV show at all, actually. Oh, by the way, this was MTV and we were unplugged. And they're really going to unplug us now, so we'll see you later.
1: I feel like Pearl Jam's Unplugged somehow gets sort of overlooked. Pearl Jam not overlooked in that era, but somehow their Unplugged didn't get quite the accolades that a lot of the others did. Certainly Nirvana, certainly Alice in Chains. It's kind of shorter, but passionate, full of emotion. You can definitely see kind of that raw early energy, that young energy of Eddie Vedder, especially on the Unplugged version of Black.

0: You're not broke, you're just financially rock bottom. 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That's where we come in, and you don't have to sell a kidney. We can get you free tickets, getting you into all the shows that you can't otherwise afford. All you gotta do is become a real rocker. 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It's that easy. So keep it locked on The X, because being broke sucks. But missing all the best shows, that's just embarrassing.
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We rock 92.9 The X with Silverchair. Just a couple of young lads out of Australia. Yeah, they were just teenagers, kind of where they broke it big when they hit with that album Frog Stomp, one of the great albums of the 90s as well. Some Alice in Chains on the way before we get this wrapped up. It's your 90s at noon with Tonic.

through the pain, I keep it moving, see it till the end, until we meet again, till I make amends for all the things that harm me, my demons taunt me in a world of sin, until I make them bend their heads and their knees, can't think of defeat,

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1: It's one gotta go Wednesday. Each and every hump day, we ask each other to get rid of one thing. Forever. Completely. And you're going to like this one. Because it's not something good. It's something bad.
2: I'm getting rid of bad things?
1: These are minor inconveniences.
2: Okay.
1: These are things that annoy us, that we all deal with, that we certainly would love to get rid of. But the hard part is, which one do you hate the most?
2: This isn't on your list. This is just on my personal list right now.
1: It may be on the list.
2: No, it's not.
1: You took a look at the list?
2: Okay. No, I didn't take a look at it, but there's no way. I have this gorgeous maple tree that I am very thankful for in my backyard. It provides the only shade that we have, right?
1: However,
2: it's the stupid, dumb silver maple thing. Okay. And the helicopters are never ending.
1: They don't stop in the spring?
2: For a tiny window of time. They stop in the spring, like they start in the spring.
1: Where are they ending up that it annoys you so much?
2: On the patio. The area, like every single day I have to sweep.
1: For me, the way that our patio is, it's got planks and they go in and the nut part ends up sprouts. No, it doesn't sprout, but it sticks there. So when you're trying to blow them out or sweep them, they get stuck there, and then you got to fiddle with them.
2: My garage is here, my house is here, and the tree is here. So, like, it's there, and every single day, I got to, because otherwise they're getting tracked, like you said, they're tracking it everywhere. Anyway, that's my annoyance right now. 92.9.

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12: I'm meteorologist Paul Trombley with your updated forecast. Sunshine mixed with clouds at times this afternoon with highs around 89. North winds 5 to 10 miles per hour. Partly cloudy tonight, lows level off around 66. Slight chance of thunderstorms tomorrow. Daytime highs approaching 86. Overcast skies. Sunshine mixed with clouds at times. Friday, with daytime highs approaching 84. 81, storms likely Saturday. That's the latest weather on the X. Right now, 84.
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1: 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Forever. Completely. And you're gonna like this one. Because it's not something good. It's something bad.
2: I'm getting rid of bad things?
1: These are minor inconveniences.
2: Okay.
1: These are things that annoy us, that we all deal with, that we certainly would love to get rid of. But the hard part is, which one do you hate the most?
2: This isn't on your list. This is just on my personal list right now.
1: It may be on the list.
2: No, it's not.
1: You took a look at the list?
2: Okay. No, I didn't take a look at it, but there's no way. I have this gorgeous maple tree that I am very thankful for in my backyard. It provides the only shade that we have, right?
1: However,
2: it's the stupid, dumb silver maple thing. Okay. And the helicopters are never ending.
1: They don't stop in the spring?
2: For a tiny window of time. They stop in the spring, like they start in the spring.
1: Where are they ending up that it annoys you so much?
2: On my the patio area, every single day I have to sweep them up.
1: The way that our patio is, it's got planks, and they go in, and the nut part ends up sprouting. No, it doesn't sprout, but it sticks there. So when you're trying to blow them out or sweep them, they get stuck there, and then you got to fiddle with them.
2: My garage is here, my house is here, and the tree is here. So like it's there, and every single day I gotta, because otherwise they're getting tracked. Like you said, they're tracking it everywhere. Anyway, that's my annoyance right now.
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Good afternoon to you, I'm T. Rye. It's a little bit after 2 o'clock, and that means you get some new music. Now, this one, oh, I'm so excited. The third solo album from this gentleman, and this is the lead single from the album From the Dark. This is Tommy Iommi and Worlds Alone, 92.9 The X.

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Next up, this is the newest single from this Seattle group who managed two top 30 singles last album. This one is co-written and co-produced by Curtis Peoples, who also helped write for Pierce the Veil and some others, including So Far So Fake and King for a Day. 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
14: I'm meteorologist Paul Trombley with your updated forecast. Sunshine mixed with clouds at times this afternoon, with daytime highs approaching 89. Northerly winds 5 to 10 miles per hour. Partly cloudy skies again tonight. Lows level off around 66. Slight chance of thunderstorms tomorrow. High temperatures reach up to 86. Overcast skies. Highs around 84 Friday under partly cloudy skies. 81 Saturday. Thunderstorms likely. That's the latest weather on the X. Right now, it's 86 degrees.
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1: One gotta go Wednesday. Each and every hump day, we ask each other to get rid of one thing. Forever. Completely. And you're gonna like this one. Because it's not something good. It's something bad.
2: I'm getting rid of bad things?
1: These are minor inconveniences.
2: Okay.
1: These are things that annoy us, that we all deal with, that we certainly would love to get rid of. But the hard part is, which one do you hate the most?
2: This isn't on your list. This is just on my personal list right now.
1: It may be on the list.
2: No, it's not.
1: You took a look at the list?
2: Okay. No, I didn't take a look at it, but there's no way. I have this gorgeous maple tree that I am very thankful for in my backyard. It provides the only shade that we have, right?
1: However,
2: it's the stupid, dumb silver maple thing. Okay. And the helicopters are never ending.
1: They don't stop in the spring?
2: For a tiny window of time. They stop in the spring, like they start in the spring.
1: Where are they ending up that it annoys you so much?
2: On my the patio area, every single day I have to sweep them up.
1: Way that our patio is, it's got planks, and they go in, and the nut part ends up sprouting. No, it doesn't sprout, but it sticks there. So when you're trying to blow them out or sweep them, they get stuck there, and then you got to fiddle with them.
2: My garage is here, my house is here, and the tree is here. So, like, it's there, and pretty much right now, every single day, I got to, because otherwise they're getting tracked, like you said, they're tracking it everywhere. Anyway, that's my annoyance right now.
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1: It's one gotta go Wednesday. Each and every hump day, we ask each other to get rid of one thing. Forever. Completely. And you're gonna like this one. Because it's not something good. It's something bad.
2: I'm getting rid of bad things?
1: These are minor inconveniences.
2: Okay.
1: These are things that annoy us, that we all deal with, that we certainly would love to get rid of. But the hard part is, which one do you hate the most?
2: This isn't on your list. This is just on my personal list right now.
1: It may be on the list.
2: No, it's not.
1: You took a look at the list?
2: Okay. No, I didn't take a look at it, but there's no way. I have this gorgeous maple tree that I am very thankful for in my backyard. It provides the only shade that we have, right?
1: However,
2: it's the stupid, dumb silver maple thing.
1: Okay.
2: And the helicopters are never ending.
1: They don't stop in the spring?
2: I don't know, for a tiny window of time. They stop in the spring, like they start in the spring.
1: Where are they ending up that it annoys you so much?
2: On the patio.
1: The way that our patio is, it's got planks and they go in and the nut part sprouts. No, it doesn't sprout, but it sticks there. So when you're trying to blow them out or sweep them, they get stuck there, and then you got to fiddle with them.
2: My garage is here, my house is here, and the tree is here. So, like, it's there, and pretty much right now, every single day, I got to, because otherwise they're getting tracked. Like you said, they're tracking it everywhere. Anyway, that's my annoyance right now.
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1: One gotta go Wednesday. Each and every hump day, we ask each other to get rid of one thing. Forever. Completely. And you're gonna like this one. Because it's not something good. It's something bad.
2: I'm getting rid of bad things?
1: These are minor inconveniences.
2: Okay.
1: These are things that annoy us, that we all deal with, that we certainly would love to get rid of. But the hard part is, which one do you hate the most?
2: This isn't on your list. This is just on my personal list right now.
1: It may be on the list.
2: No, it's not.
1: You took a look at the list?
2: Okay. No, I didn't take a look at it, but there's no way. I have this gorgeous maple tree that I am very thankful for in my backyard. It provides the only shade that we have, right?
1: However,
2: it's the stupid, dumb silver maple thing. Okay. And the helicopters are never ending.
1: They don't stop in the spring?
2: For a tiny window of time. They stop in the spring, like they start in the spring.
1: Where are they ending up that it annoys you so much?
2: On my the patio area, every single day I have to sweep them up.
1: The way that our patio is, it's got planks, and they go in, and the nut part ends up sprouting. No, it doesn't sprout, but it sticks there. So when you're trying to blow them out or sweep them, they get stuck there, and then you got to fiddle with them.
2: So my garage is here, my house is here, and the tree is here. So, like, it's there, and pretty much right now, every single day, I got to, because otherwise they're getting tracked, like you said, they're tracking it everywhere. Anyway, that's my annoyance right now.
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7: I'm meteorologist Paul Trombley with your updated forecast. 88 this afternoon under clear skies. Northerly winds around 5 miles per hour. Partly cloudy skies tonight, 66. Slight chance of thunderstorms tomorrow. Daytime highs approaching 85. Cloudy skies with a few peaks of sun. Highs around 84 Friday under partly cloudy skies. 81 Saturday, thunderstorms likely. That's the latest weather on the X. Currently, it's 86 degrees.
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1: One gotta go Wednesday. Each and every hump day, we ask each other to get rid of one thing. Forever. Completely. And you're gonna like this one. Because it's not something good. It's something bad.
2: I'm getting rid of bad things?
1: These are minor inconveniences.
2: Okay.
1: These are things that annoy us, that we all deal with, that we certainly would love to get rid of. But the hard part is, which one do you hate the most?
2: This isn't on your list. This is just on my personal list right now.
1: It may be on the list.
2: No, it's not.
1: You took a look at the list?
2: Okay. No, I didn't take a look at it, but there's no way. I have this gorgeous maple tree that I am very thankful for in my backyard. It provides the only shade that we have, right?
1: However,
2: it's the stupid, dumb silver maple thing. Okay. And the helicopters are never ending.
1: They don't stop in the spring?
2: For a tiny window of time. They stop in the spring. Like, they start in the spring.
1: Where are they ending up that it annoys you so much?
2: On my... The patio, the area, like every single me,

0: I have to
1: for
0: sweep
1: me
0: them
1: the
0: up.
1: Way that our patio is, it's got planks, and
0: they go
1: in, and the nut part whatever ends
0: sprouts.
1: Up
0: sprouts.
1: No, it doesn't sprout, but it sticks there. So when you're trying to blow them out or sweep them, they get stuck there, and then you got to fiddle with them.
0: So my garage is here, my house is here, and the tree is here. So, like, it's there, and pretty much right now, every single day, I got to, because otherwise they're getting tracked, like you said, they're tracking it everywhere. Anyway, that's my annoyance right now.
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Another week drag you through the mud, meetings that should have been emails that should have never existed, and coworkers who somehow still can't figure out what reply all means. So yeah, you've earned this. Every Friday at 5 p.m., we crank up the volume and count down five tracks that actually matter. No fluff, no filler, no corporate gatekeeping. It's Friday Fives. New stuff that doesn't suck, classics that still hit hard, and maybe a wild card or two. 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
2: I'm meteorologist Paul Trombley with your updated forecast. Mainly sunny skies this afternoon with daytime highs approaching 88. Winds out of the north around 5 miles per hour. Partly cloudy skies tonight. Lows dip down to about 66. Mainly cloudy skies expected tomorrow. Slight chance for storms. Daytime highs approaching 85. A mix of clouds and sun Friday with highs in the mid-80s. Thunderstorms likely Saturday. That's the latest weather on the X. Right now, it's 86 degrees.
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1: It's One Gotta Go Wednesday. Each and every hump day, we ask each other to get rid of one thing. Forever. Completely. And you're going to like this one. Because it's not something good. It's something bad.
2: I'm getting rid of bad things?
1: These are minor inconveniences.
2: Okay.
1: These are things that annoy us, that we all deal with, that we certainly would love to get rid of. But the hard part is, which one do you hate the most?
2: This isn't on your list. This is just on my personal list right now.
1: It may be on the list.
2: No, it's not.
1: You took a look at the list?
2: Okay. No, I didn't take a look at it, but there's no way. I have this gorgeous maple tree that I am very thankful for in my backyard. It provides the only shade that we have, right?
1: However,
2: it's the stupid, dumb silver maple thing. Okay. And the helicopters are never ending.
1: They don't stop in the spring?
2: For a tiny window of time. They stop in the spring, like they start in the spring.
1: Where are they ending up that it annoys you so much?
2: The patio area, like every single day I have to sweep them up.
1: Way that our patio is, it's got planks, and they go in, and the nut part ends up sprouting. No, it doesn't sprout, but it sticks there. So when you're trying to blow them out or sweep them, they get stuck there, and then you got to fiddle with them.
2: So my garage is here, my house is here, and the tree is here. So like it's there, and pretty much right now, every single day, because otherwise they're getting tracked, like you said, they're tracking it everywhere. Anyway, that's my annoyance right now.
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1: One gotta go Wednesday. Each and every hump day, we ask each other to get rid of one thing. Forever. Completely. And you're gonna like this one. Because it's not something good. It's something bad.
2: I'm getting rid of bad things?
1: These are minor inconveniences.
2: Okay.
1: These are things that annoy us, that we all deal with, that we certainly would love to get rid of. But the hard part is, which one do you hate the most?
2: This isn't on your list. This is just on my personal list right now.
1: It may be on the list.
2: No, it's not.
1: You took a look at the list?
2: Okay. No, I didn't take a look at it, but there's no way. I have this gorgeous maple tree that I am very thankful for in my backyard. It provides the only shade that we have, right?
1: However,
2: it's the stupid, dumb silver maple thing. Okay. And the helicopters are never ending.
1: They don't stop in the spring?
2: For a tiny window of time. They stop in the spring, like they start in the spring.
1: Where are they ending up that it annoys you so much?
2: The patio area, like every single day I have to sweep them up.
1: The way that our patio is, it's got planks, and they go in, and the nut part ends up sprouting. No, it doesn't sprout, but it sticks there. So when you're trying to blow them out or sweep them, they get stuck there, and then you got to fiddle with them.
2: So my garage is here, my house is here, and the tree is here. So like it's there, and pretty much right now, every single day, because otherwise they're getting tracked, like you said, they're tracking it everywhere. Anyway, that's my annoyance right now.
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4: 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Grind with the classics. We behaved all damn week. It's time to let our hair down and unleash some rage. 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
5: Real rockers, here we go. Oh, man, this week feels like it should be done by now. It's not. It is only halfway, and that fills me with disappointment. A little sadness and a whole lot of rage. I don't know what it is about this week. I think it's just this lingering, like, humidity that's still kind of out there a little bit. It's not the worst, but after the last entire of July and so far all of August, man, I'm getting a little bogged down. So, we're going to turn things up, man. We're going to turn it up. We're going to release the rage. Let the mayhem in. We're going to kick it off with Slipknot from the Subliminal versus Arrow, which, by the way, is in fact one of my favorite times in the band. I love this album.

Slipknot from the Subliminal Verses era, the Subliminal Verses album. What was that? That was their third, right? Volume 3, Subliminal Verses. I liked it, man. It got kind of kicked in the nuts all over the place when it came out. I don't know what the deal is with that. I find that album to be kind of cool. It's got some of my favorite Slipknot tracks on it, too. There's just there's a different speed on that album, too. That song was Vermillion. I like Vermillion Part 1 and 2 if you kind of do them back-to-back. I like, The Virus of Life, Pulse of the Maggots. Dude, it's a great one to get on back to. Let's let the rage out one more on our double track of the Mayhem comes from Lamb of God. A little later in the Lamb of God story, you know, it's not all just about the first couple albums. They've been producing this whole time. This one's called Memento Mori. It's 98.9 The Axe. By the darkest river.

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1: It's one gotta go Wednesday. Each and every hump day, we ask each other to get rid of one thing. Forever. Completely. And you're going to like this one. Because it's not something good. It's something bad.
2: I'm getting rid of bad things?
1: These are minor inconveniences.
2: Okay.
1: These are things that annoy us, that we all deal with, that we certainly would love to get rid of. But the hard part is, which one do you hate the most?
2: This isn't on your list. This is just on my personal list right now.
1: It may be on the list.
2: No, it's not.
1: You took a look at the list?
2: Okay. No, I didn't take a look at it, but there's no way. I have this gorgeous maple tree that I am very thankful for in my backyard. It provides the only shade that we have, right?
1: However,
2: it's the stupid, dumb silver maple thing. Okay. And the helicopters are never ending.
1: They don't stop in the spring?
2: For a tiny window of time. They stop in the spring, like they start in the spring.
1: Where are they ending up that it annoys you so much?
2: On my the patio, the area, like every single day I have to sweep.
1: For me,
2: them
1: the
2: up.
1: Way that our patio is, it's got planks, and they go in, and the nut part, whatever, ends
2: sprouts.
1: Up. No, it doesn't sprout, but it sticks there. So when you're trying to blow them out or sweep them, they get stuck there, and then you got to fiddle with them.
2: My garage is here, my house is here, and the tree is here. So, like, it's there, and pretty much right now, every single day, I got to, because otherwise they're getting tracked, like you said, they're tracking it everywhere. Anyway, that's my annoyance right now.
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0: 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So yeah, you've earned this. 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It's Friday Fives. 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It's Friday Fives.
1: I'm meteorologist Paul Trombley with your updated forecast. Lows level off around 66 tonight under partly cloudy skies. Winds out of the northeast around 5 miles per hour. Slight chance for storms tomorrow. Highs around 85, mainly cloudy. Tomorrow night, lows level off around 64. A blend of clouds and sun Friday with daytime highs approaching 84. 81, storms likely Saturday. That's the latest weather on the X. Currently, it's 86 degrees.
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0: We rock. 92.9 The X is the youth of the nation for POD. Stands for Payable on Death. That's a pretty hardcore name for a band that sometimes gets called Christian. Or maybe it works. I don't know, man. Don't ask me.
1: The way it makes me feel.

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1: It's one gotta go Wednesday. Each and every hump day, we ask each other to get rid of one thing. Forever. Completely. And you're gonna like this one. Because it's not something good. It's something bad.
2: I'm getting rid of bad things?
1: These are minor inconveniences.
2: Okay.
1: These are things that annoy us, that we all deal with, that we certainly would love to get rid of. But the hard part is, which one do you hate the most?
2: This isn't on your list. This is just on my personal list right now.
1: It may be on the list.
2: No, it's not.
1: You took a look at the list?
2: Okay. No, I didn't take a look at it, but there's no way. I have this gorgeous maple tree that I am very thankful for in my backyard. It provides the only shade that we have, right?
1: However,
2: it's the stupid, dumb silver maple thing, and the helicopters are never ending.
1: They don't stop in the spring?
2: For a tiny window of time. They stop in the spring, like they start in the spring.
1: Where are they ending up that it annoys you so much?
2: The patio area, like every single day I have to sweep them out.
1: The way that our patio is, it's got planks, and they go in, and the nut part ends up sprouting. No, it doesn't sprout, but it sticks there. So when you're trying to blow them out or sweep them, they get stuck there, and then you got to fiddle with them.
2: So my garage is here, my house is here, and the tree is here. So like it's there, and pretty much right now, every single day, because otherwise they're getting tracked, like you said, they're tracking it everywhere. Anyway, that's my annoyance right now.
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That's a weird thing to say, Chris Cornell and Company. In that company is the rest of the band, Tom Morello and Company from Rage Against the Machine. Dude, he's still the lead, though. Chris gets the headline, okay?

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A little Green Day for you right there. Tripper reminding you. Sorry for the third person speaking of myself. I am reminding you, you can get in still on Five Finger Death Punch tickets. If you want to try to win that 18th at Mystic Lake Amphitheater,

0: All right, Real Rockers, on 92.9 The X, every Saturday, it's nothing but new rock. 2 hours of the best from the week that was. 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

0: Real Rock 92.9 The X, man, enduring just another slightly uncomfortable day. That was my take today. 2 points still kind of up. Looks like it gets a little bit better tomorrow and Friday, but I'm still not seeing 70s. I'm looking for 70s. That's my space right now. I'm done with the 80s. I'm done with it for the summer. Still got 6 weeks of summer left. Come on.
1: Got the world in my hands. Never felt so alone. Yeah.

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13: I'm meteorologist Paul Trombley with your updated forecast. Lows level off around 66 tonight under partly cloudy skies. Winds out of the northeast around 5 miles per hour. Slight chance for storms tomorrow. Highs around 85, mainly cloudy. Tomorrow night, lows level off around 64. A blend of clouds and sun Friday, with daytime highs approaching 84. 81, storms likely Saturday. That's the latest weather on the X. Right now, it's 84 degrees.
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1: One gotta go Wednesday. Each and every hump day, we ask each other to get rid of one thing. Forever. Completely. And you're gonna like this one. Because it's not something good. It's something bad.
2: I'm getting rid of bad things?
1: These are minor inconveniences.
2: Okay.
1: These are things that annoy us, that we all deal with, that we certainly would love to get rid of. But the hard part is, which one do you hate the most?
2: This isn't on your list. This is just on my personal list right now.
1: It may be on the list.
2: No, it's not.
1: You took a look at the list?
2: Okay. No, I didn't take a look at it, but there's no way. I have this gorgeous maple tree that I am very thankful for in my backyard. It provides the only shade that we have, right?
1: However,
2: it's the stupid, dumb silver maple thing.
1: Okay.
2: And the helicopters are never ending.
1: They don't stop in the spring?
2: I don't know, for a tiny window of time. They stop in the spring, like they start in the spring.
1: Where are they ending up that it annoys you so much?
2: The patio, every single day I have to sweep them out.
1: The way that our patio is, it's got planks, and they go in, and the nut part, whatever, ends up sprouting. No, it doesn't sprout, but it sticks there. So when you're trying to blow them out or sweep them, they get stuck there, and then you got to fiddle with them.
2: So my garage is here, my house is here, and the tree is here. So pretty much right now, every single day, I got to. Because otherwise they're getting tracked, like you said. They're tracking it everywhere. Anyway, that's my annoyance right now.
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my favorite part of that song. It's my favorite part of every song, any song that System of a Down ever did. It's just that last 10 seconds right there. When I became the sun, shown life into the man's hearts. I wish there was an entire song built around that.

0: 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So keep it locked on The X, because being broke sucks. 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

Slacker Rock. It's kind of the slacker anthem of the 90s, I think, right there. Sort of an interesting introduction to Beck Hansen, the artist known as Beck. Done a lot of stuff in between then and now. You can find stuff like that weekdays at noon during our 90s at noon. Lou Brutus has got you next. Have a great night. It's 92.9 The X. I'm going to get up on out of here. Just go home, cry, turn on the AC.

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1: One gotta go Wednesday. Each and every hump day, we ask each other to get rid of one thing. Forever. Completely. And you're gonna like this one. Because it's not something good. It's something bad.
2: I'm getting rid of bad things?
1: These are minor inconveniences.
2: Okay.
1: These are things that annoy us, that we all deal with, that we certainly would love to get rid of. But the hard part is, which one do you hate the most?
2: This isn't on your list. This is just on my personal list right now.
1: It may be on the list.
2: No, it's not.
1: You took a look at the list?
2: Okay. No, I didn't take a look at it, but there's no way. I have this gorgeous maple tree that I am very thankful for in my backyard. It provides the only shade that we have, right?
1: However,
2: it's the stupid, dumb silver maple thing.
1: Okay.
2: And the helicopters are never ending.
1: They don't stop in the spring?
2: For a tiny window of time. They stop in the spring, like they start in the spring.
1: Where are they ending up that it annoys you so much?
2: On my the patio area, every single day I have to sweep them up.
1: The way that our patio is, it's got planks, and they go in, and the nut part ends up sprouting. No, it doesn't sprout, but it sticks there. So when you're trying to blow them out or sweep them, they get stuck there, and then you got to fiddle with them.
2: So my garage is here, my house is here, and the tree is here. So, like, it's there, and pretty much right now, every single day, I got to, because otherwise they're getting tracked, like you said, they're tracking it everywhere. Anyway, that's my annoyance right now.
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